0: hours before being reopened late yesterday afternoon. Police are now seeking anyone who might have dashcam footage to come forward. Alex Stockerty, Capital Radio News.
1: The Sydney Swans say it'll continue to provide any updates on an alleged sexual assault involving players at a Melbourne hotel. Five players, spoken to by police, have driven back to Sydney, but there's no suggestion they're under investigation by police and no charges have been laid. Captain Callum Mills won't be drawn on the mood of the club.
2: Can't really comment, right? It's an investigation ongoing and we don't have the facts yet, so I can't really comment.
1: The federal government's gambling legislation looks set to pass Parliament after a deal was struck with the opposition. The changes will restrict the number of betting ads broadcast on radio and TV and remove logos from sporting grounds and uniforms. New research predicts rents could rise by as much as 30% over the next 2 years as a result of Labor's budget measures. The NAB claims landlords will increase rents and make up losses as property tax concessions are reined in. The hike's expected to add to inflation woes. But Treasurer Jim Chalmers says he's not convinced rents will rise by the amount being forecast.
3: The best way to assess the impact of those policies is over the next couple of years, not over the first couple of months, and certainly not just by over-relying on a story in The Australian about a rule of thumb from one institution, which doesn't take into consideration a whole range of factors, as I've said.
1: And former Test cricketer David Warner's been fined $1,500 for drink driving in Sydney last Easter Sunday. A court has heard the Aussie cricket great tried to switch seats with a passenger as he approached a random breath testing site.
4: 3GG Local Sport.
1: It's official, a secret that was not so much of a secret. It was even deliberately leaked by club officials earlier this week that Josh Fraser will be Carlton's coach for the next 3 years, Eddie Summerfield reports.
5: A raucous applause from players with the announcement from President Rob Priestley.
6: Josh Fraser has been appointed as our AFL senior coach of the Carlton Footy Club.
5: Fraser appointed as coach for the next 3 years at Prince's Park for his authentic leadership style and innovative approach to the modern game. Eddie Summerfield, Melbourne Training.
1: And that's the latest news update. I'm Scott Maiman from the Capital Radio Newsroom.
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4: 3GG's four-day forecast for Southern Stock Feeds, offering fully customised dairy, beef and sheep pellets.
8: A warning of strong winds with showers increasing in 18 today. Tomorrow a shower 2 and 18. Friday showers in 15. And Saturday a shower 2 and 15. Warragul top of 18 today. Moe 18 and Traralgon 18 degrees.
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Forever Classic 3GG, Craig Pritchard with a 30-minute music marathon. Hey, thanks to Lee and Gaffer Kia. Our superstar experience starts next Monday. Who's it going to be? Bryan Adams in Paris or Duran Duran in London? Well, you've at least got a week to have a think about it, and then next Monday, get ready to get yourself on the standby list for what'll be a fantastic experience, whatever one you take. They'll both be great. Coming up soon, we've got one of our former superstar experiences, Bon Jovi, and some travelling wheelies on the way. Here's Whitney.

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It's easy to send through your details of someone who's celebrating. Just email us, breakfast@3gg.com.au.

0: Forever Classic 3GG, Craig Pritchard with a 30-minute music marathon as we come to the end of the line with the Travelling Wilburys, but we'll begin a brand new 30-minute music marathon straight after 11, thanks to Accident Tow in Gippsland, prompt and professional attention from Bunyip to Mallacoota and right across Gippsland. Hey, there's a warning of strong winds with showers increasing in 18 today. Tomorrow a shower 2 and 18. Friday showers in 15 and Saturday a shower 2 and 15. Warragul a top of 18 today, Moe 18 and Traralgon 18 degrees. Up soon, the voice of John Farnham. Give me a reason.
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0: 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Hope you're having a great Wednesday, middle of the week already. About to get into another 30-minute music marathon. 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And the Rolling Stones. 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
8: It's currently 15 degrees right across Warrigal, Traralgon and Pat.

0: Government spending has increased, debt is approaching $1 trillion, Australians are dealing with sustained pressure on their living standards and household budgets. Labor's budget forecasts that its tax changes will result in around 35,000 fewer homes being built. That's their own budget figures.
1: Two Gippsland communities have been named on a list of the nation's fastest growing emerging cities. The naming of Warragul and Druin comes from a federal government report into emerging cities. A total of 20 were identified across the country. The report suggests a 2.4% growth rate is expected over the next decade. It's believed they could add an extra 13,000 residents, mostly focused on young families, with people moving in from other parts of the country. There's a push for better access for mental health support for women across Gippsland. It comes after new data shows nearly one in two women living with conditions such as endometriosis, also battling significant mental health challenges. Report co-author Professor Bronwyn Graham says women in regional areas deserve equal access to both mental and physical health care, and Gippsland is a prime example.
2: Women in regional communities need to receive the same opportunity for their physical and mental health needs to be recognised together. And when access to specialist services can already be challenging, integrating mental health assessment and support into the healthcare women are already receiving becomes particularly important because it creates an opportunity to identify mental health needs earlier and connect women with appropriate support.
1: Victoria is sick at the moment. There's been a significant spike in reported seasonal viruses amid concerns people are not keeping up with their vaccines. Leading Victorian GP Dr. Marianne Lancaster says she's concerned for the elderly.
3: Batten down the hatches and yes, there's RSV, there's COVID still around, there's another one called metapneumovirus that's around. They're all around and viruses are going to take over the world.
1: One Nation claims the current tobacco excise is absurd, allowing the black market to flourish. The minor party says it would slash the excise by 75%, reducing the price of cigarettes to $21 a packet. The federal government has no plan to cut the tax. One Nation MP Barnaby Joyce says the current regime is fueling illegal trade.
4: This sort of counterintuitive idea that we put up the price of things, therefore A, we get more revenue, and B, people stop smoking. Now what happens is A, you get less revenue, and B, people start smoking illegal cigarettes.
1: And thousands of Toyota vehicles are being recalled over a problem with their combination meter. A software issue could mean visual and audible warnings don't show up on the dashboard. Affected models include Camry Ascent and Ascent Sport vehicles built between 2024 and this year.
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1: The AFL has delayed the naming of the All-Australian squad following the Sydney Swans scandal from earlier this week. The squad of 46 was due to be announced yesterday. And FIFA's chief operating officer has been sacked less than 3 weeks after criticising the plan to privatise the World Cup. President Gianni Infantino is still under immense pressure to resign over his failed plot. And that's the latest news update. I'm Scott Maiman from the Capital Radio Newsroom.
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6: A warning of strong winds and showers increasing with 18 today. Tomorrow, a shower or two and 18. Friday, showers 15. And Saturday, a shower or two and 15. Warragul, the top of 18 today. Moe, 18. And Traralgon, 18 degrees.
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Hey there, it's Dixie from 3GG's Local Breakfast, and yes, you heard right. Brian Adams in Paris or Duran Duran in London. You choose your own adventure. Thanks to Lee and Gaffer Kia. It begins Monday here at Forever Classic 3GG.

for over classic 3GG, Craig Pritchard with a 30-minute music marathon thanks to Accident Tone Gippsland. On the station that gives you a choice of Bryan Adams or Duran Duran from next Monday. What's it going to be? What a great choice that is. Here's the Stones, for over classic 3GG.

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0: Forever Classic 3GG, Craig Pritchard with ABBA, Gimme, Gimme, Gimme, and we will give you another 30-minute music marathon just after midday, because we love to do that right throughout your working day. All thanks to Accident Towing Gippsland, prompt and professional attention from Bunya to Mallacoota and right across Gippsland. Hey, there's a warning of strong winds with showers increasing in 18 today. Tomorrow, a shower or two, 18. Friday, showers in 15. And Saturday, a shower or two and 15. So take it careful out there. Warragul, a top of 18. Moe, 18. And Traralgon, also 18 today. In just a moment, we're going to play someone who you've got a choice to go and see next week. Forever Classic 3GG.
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0: Rest of the AFL season as police investigations continue into an incident at the weekend in Melbourne. Eddie Summerfield reports.
1: Isaac Heaney, Chad Warner, Nick Blakey, Riley Bias and James Jordan have all been banned for the remainder of the season. Sydney's board meeting last night after the Swans interviewed the five players allegedly involved in an early morning incident at the Pullman Hotel on Monday. The club believes the players are in serious breach of expected club behavioural standards. The AFL supportive of the season-ending sanctions. Chairman Andrew Pridham and Chief Executive Matthew Pavlich to front the media in about an hour. Victoria Police's investigation into an alleged sexual assault is continuing. Eddie Summerfield reporting.
0: Gippsland motorists heading to the snowfields are being reminded about another road warning from police. The warning comes after police recently held a three-day road campaign. That crackdown came as police enforced the road rules on traffic headed to the Alpine areas and in a double whammy back again. The crackdown's expected to last for the rest of the snow season and at random intervals. It's understood police handed out about 200 infringement notices in the most recent road campaign. Some positive figures have been released by Bayside Health. Authorities have been praising the reduction of time taken to deliver the right type of care for patients with signs of stroke. Bayside Health says it's all thanks to a dedicated stroke team based at Wonthaggi Hospital. Officials with the group say it once took about half an hour for patients who display signs of a stroke to get a brain scan at the hospital. But thanks to the team, that amount of time has now been reduced to 22 minutes. The surveys revealed Gippslanders would refuse to pay a single extra dollar on their power bill to speed up the transition to renewables. Alex Doherty reports.
2: A survey conducted across Gippsland found most regional and rural people would refuse to pay any extra on their annual energy bill. The poll commissioned by Affordable Energy Australia found 67% of consumers wouldn't even fork over an extra dollar to fast-track the transition. Consumers say the energy transition was happening too quickly and would prefer reliable and affordable energy. Coal-fired power stations in Yallourn and Loy Yang A are scheduled to close in 2028 and 2035 respectively as part of the state government's plans to transition to renewables. Star of the South, the most advanced offshore wind project across Gippsland, was meant to come online prior to the closure of Yallourn, but the completion date has now been pushed back to as late as 2037. Alex Stockerty, Capital Radio News.
0: Labor's decision to move against Jacinda Allen has apparently failed to deliver the bounce in the polls it was expecting. Ben Carroll is the preferred premier for just 20% of voters, Liberal leader Jess Wilson leading the way with 26%. The Resolve poll also recorded a 2% drop to Labor's primary support to 25%. Donald Trump has continued his threats to bomb US ally Oman if it gets in the way of his efforts to broker a deal on the Strait of Hormuz. Iranian and Omani officials have been holding talks. However, former Pentagon operative Tony Schaefer says he can't imagine the conflict escalating again anytime soon.
3: We're not postured sufficiently to resume combat operations until the USS Washington shows up, which could be probably a couple weeks at the soonest.
0: And a SpaceX rocket that landed in the Indian Ocean off Christmas Island has been towed to shore. The Australian Space Agency says the federal government is coordinating with Elon Musk's company to retrieve it.
4: 3GG Local Sport.
0: Essendon looks set to face a board challenge unless it appoints club legend James Hird as its new coach. The Herald Sun reporting that 33-year-old member and private wealth boss Brett Crabtree is part of a group keen to spill the board if Hird is beaten for the job. And Australian pop star and former international swimmer Cody Simpson has been chosen to sing the national anthem at the NFL game at the MCG next month. That's the latest news update. I'm Scott Maiman from the Capital Radio Newsroom.
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6: A warning of strong winds with showers increasing in 18 today. Tomorrow, a shower 2 in 18.

0: Friday, showers and 15, and Saturday, a shower or 2 and 15. Warragul, a top of 18 today, Moe 18, and Traralgon 18 degrees.
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0: Forever Classic 3JJ, Craig Pritchard wrapping up a 30-minute music marathon, and John Mellencamp, Small Town. You know, it's amazing. We've had so many great superstar experiences that quite often, almost every hour, I hear a song from a legend and think, oh, we've taken you there before. And we did that a couple of years ago with John Mellencamp. Of course, our huge one this time round is not one but two artists, and you'll get a chance to try that out next week with Duran Duran or Bryan Adams. Hey, thanks to Accident Towing Gippsland, prompt and professional attention from Bunyip to Mallacoota and right across Gippsland. We'll get into another 30-minute music marathon just after 1 o'clock. A warning of strong winds with showers increasing in 18 this afternoon, so take it easy on the roads, or wherever you are for that matter. Tomorrow, a shower or two in 18. Friday, showers in 15. And Saturday, a shower or two in 15. Warragul, a top of 18 today. Moe, 18. And Traralgon, 18 degrees. Up soon, some Billy Joel. 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

Hi there, Dixie. Dropping by from 3GG's local breakfast with a reminder Thursday morning. The ultimate ear test. What caught my eye? Also, word of the week, weather whiz kid, and a stack more. Make sure you're a part of it. It's going to be busy.

0: 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It's out there. 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And I think by now everybody knows you can choose your superstar, choose your destination. The big word is choose, because you've got two to pick from. Bryan Adams in Paris or Duran Duran in London. What are you going to do there? They're two of my favourite artists. I don't think I could decide. I think I'd have to go to both. But you can't go to both, because that's not the way it works. This prize includes airfares and tickets for two to see the artist of your choice. $5,000 spending money. And it'll be like nothing you've ever done before. And the good thing is, whoever wins doesn't have to pay a cent. We're doing it all for you. Thanks to Lee and Gather Care, and we kick it off next Monday.
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0: 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Thanks to Accident Towing Gippsland, prompt and professional attention from Bunyip to Mallacoota and right across Gippsland. How's your Wednesday going? Well, after 1 o'clock, we've got another 30-minute music marathon to make sure you keep going. And we've got a band that is finally coming out to Australia again. It's over 40 years since they last came out. I'm talking about ABC. Just the fact they've got back together again is a good thing for me and the Goo Goo Dolls. They were out here last year and hopefully come out again. It's all part of a 30-minute music marathon straight after one. Forever Classic 3GG.
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10: 16 degrees in Warrigal, 18 in Traralgon and 15 in Pakenham. From the Capital Radio 3GG newsroom, I'm Alex Stockerty. Five Sydney Swans players have been stood down for the rest of the season as the club reveals sanctions over the incident in Melbourne. The club says the AFL supports the action taken against Riley Bice, Nick Blakey, Isaac Heaney, James Jordan and Chad Warner. The Swans say the action is independent of the police investigation into an alleged sexual assault. The appeal of Leanne Gather mushroom murderer Erin Patterson is underway. Criminal lawyer Ruth Parker says there are a number of critical issues.
11: She is arguing that the prosecution should not have been allowed to introduce phone data evidence that they say places her within the location of death cap mushrooms. But then there's also the more controversial issue, which is that the jury were sequestered in the same hotel as police, prosecution and media.
10: The opposition is considering slashing the tobacco excise by 80% to help eliminate the booming black market. It follows a proposal by One Nation to cut the tax by 75%, lowering the cost of a legal cigarette pack to about $21. Public health groups argue reducing the excise isn't the best way to fix the problem, but National

0: took about half an hour for patients who display signs of a stroke to get a brain scan at the hospital. But thanks to the team, that amount of time has now been reduced to 22 minutes. Scott Maiman, Capital Radio News.
1: The Transport Workers Union is calling on Aldi to sign a safety charter for its supply chain. Hundreds of transport workers will protest outside an Aldi store in WA as part of a long-running dispute. Aldi says it's committed to safety and fair pay throughout the supply chain. TWU spokesperson Tim Dawson says the supermarket chain needs to take their concerns on board.
2: All we're asking is Aldi come to the table and talk to us. We have agreements with Coles and Woolies about safe and sustainable supply chains. We don't think it's too much to ask Aldi that they do the same.
1: And as local footy clubs across Gippsland enter final season, Sports Medicine Australia is warning against compromising on concussion safety protocols. Chief Executive Jamie Crane says concussion can cause long-term health issues.
3: Although there's greater pressure to play and, you know, maybe even win a final, it shouldn't come at the expense of brain health or any injury for that matter. And there's always a temptation that when the stakes are a bit higher to try and ignore injury.
4: 3GG Local Sport.
1: Port Adelaide wants to join the VFL in 2029. The Power argue the sandful doesn't benefit developing their young players. Some Victorian coaches have criticised the VFL's purpose. Power chairman David Kosh says the South Australian League isn't up to standard.
5: The rules are impeding the development of our younger players. We want to do what's best for developing our list. And, you know, we can't wait to have the Magpies play Richmond at Alberton on a weekend.
1: Sydney Swans midfielder Justin McInerney has suffered a fresh hamstring injury, extending his absence, stretching back to round 13. And Australian golfer Adam Scott has committed to playing the PGA Championship and Australian Open back home this summer. That's the latest 3GG news update from the Capital Radio newsroom.
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6: There's a warning of strong winds and showers increasing throughout this afternoon, 18 degrees, a shower or two and 18 tomorrow, more showers on Friday with 15 and Saturday a shower or two and 15. Warragul the top of 18 today, Moe 18 and Traralgon 18 degrees.
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Forever Classic 3GG, Craig Pritchard on the station with Duran Duran or Bryan Adams. What a decision that is. Michael Jackson and Dino Vanelli on the way shortly as we continue a 30-minute music marathon with the Pretenders. 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

0: Forever Classic 3GG, Craig Pritchard with a 30-minute music marathon and wrapping it up with Duran Duran and Rio, one of two artists that we're giving you a chance to see as our next 3GG Superstar Experience. Thanks to Lee and Gatha Kia, and we'll be doing it from next Monday. You know, the great thing about Duran Duran is they've never split up. They've always stayed as a band and always released new material right throughout their career every few years. And in fact, the concert that they're doing that we're giving you a chance to see just happens to be on Halloween, October 31st. And apparently they do a very special Halloween show at London. So they'll be all dressed up in costume. So you may not even recognise them, but it will be Duran Duran, and it'll be their special Halloween show, which means you get to hear their special Halloween songs plus all their classic hits. What a great thing that's going to be. Anyhow, just reminding you that we've got a bit of a wind warning this afternoon with very strong winds. Showers increasing in 18 degrees. A shower or two in 18 tomorrow. Friday showers in 15. And Saturday shower or two in 15. Warragul on top of 18 today. Moe 18. And Traralgon 18 degrees. Coming up soon, Billy Idol.
1: 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Bryan Adams in Paris or Duran Duran in London. 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
1: 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Bryan Adams in Paris or Duran Duran in London? Yeah. 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

0: 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Both fantastic artists. You know the great thing about these two artists? 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It hasn't outdated itself at all in 40 to 50 years. 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
3: Accident Towing Gippsland. 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

0: 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Hey, you want me to play another 30-minute music marathon for you just after 2 o'clock? You do? Well, that's good, because I've got one lined up and some Ice House on the way. And then at work. And we've got lots of other great songs on the way too, but we'll keep those as a surprise for you to have a listen to next hour, just after 2. 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
13: 16 degrees in Warragul, 18 in Traralgon and 16 in Pakenham. From the Capital Radio 3GG newsroom, I'm Alex Stockerty. Sydney has banned five players for the rest of the AFL season as police investigations continue. Eddie Summerfield reports.
14: Isaac Heaney, Chad Warner, Nick Blakey, Riley Bias and James Jordan have all been banned for the remainder of the season. Sydney's board meeting last night after the Swans interviewed the five players allegedly involved in an early morning incident at the Pullman Hotel on Monday. The club believes the players are in serious breach of expected club behavioural standards. The AFL, supportive of the season-ending sanctions. Victoria Police's investigation into an alleged sexual assault is continuing.
13: Leongatha mushroom murderer Erin Patterson's Supreme Court appeal is underway. She's appealing both her conviction and sentence, claiming she didn't receive a fair trial and there were problems with the evidence presented. Prosecution is also appealing, arguing she should not have received a 33-year non-parole period. La Trobe Liberal MP Jason Wood claims it's harder now for people here to buy a home following the federal government's property tax changes. Data reveals all four major banks have recorded double-digit falls in home loan applications amid a nationwide drop in property values. Mr Wood has told Parliament people within his electorate have expressed great concern.
15: First home owners are very concerned about getting, or buyers are very concerned about getting in the market as they're seeing prices drop. So what they don't want to see is get in the market now and then have negative equity. You cannot fix a housing shortage by making housing investment less attractive and making it harder to build new homes.
13: Former AFL player Ricky Henderson is suing the league and Fox Sports for more than $1.2 million after compromising footage of him was aired in 2013. The 37-year-old alleges he was recorded in the change rooms of the Gabba at halftime as he stepped away from the playing group to adjust his shorts and undergarment, which involved pulling down his shorts and athletic support.

0: post-COVID. Etiquette expert Kate Huesler says more of us are staying home, and if we do go out, it's spontaneous and we split the bill.
1: But everyone is leaning into staying in. It's more affordable, it's more intimate, it creates more connection than actually going out. So that's the biggest shift between boomers, Gen X and the younger generation.
0: Smith's Chips carried out the research to mark its 95th birthday.
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0: The search for Australia's long-term opening batting partnership continues, with selectors pulling the pin on Jake Weatherald's time at the top. Matthew Renshaw is in line for a recall in the second test in Mackay on Saturday. Former test player Mark Waugh says it could be the last we see of Weatherald in the baggy green.
3: I don't think he'll come back from this. He just didn't make the most of his opportunities, and when you do that, you open yourself up to, you know, losing your spot in the team, and the selectors have bitten the bullet.
0: Socceroo Alejandro Kerkati is reportedly on the verge of a $32 million deal with Portuguese giants Benfica. And Alex Albon has signed a contract extension with his Formula One team Williams for the 2027 season. That's the latest 3GG news update from the Capital Radio newsroom.
2: 3GG's four-day forecast for Southern Stock Feeds, offering fully customised dairy, beef and sheep pellets.
4: A warning of strong winds with showers increasing in 18 today. Tomorrow a shower or two, 18. Friday showers in 15, and Saturday a shower or two in 15. Warragul, Moe and Traralgon all atop of 18 today.
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Rover Classic 3GG, Craig Pritchard with a 30-minute music marathon. Thanks to Accident Towing Gippsland, Men at Work and Elton John on the way shortly. On the station that gives you a choice of two destinations from next Monday, Duran Duran or Bryan Adams. What a choice. Here's Wang Chung. Let's go. Rover Classic 3GG. Meet me.

0: Forever Classic 3GG, Craig Pritchard with Sir Elton John, who has retired, and soon his good friend Rod Stewart will be retiring. Well, actually, I think, to be honest, between you and me, he may have already retired because I can't see him coming back on stage after what's happened over the last couple of months, which is kind of sad seeing all these legends retire from music, but I suppose they can't do it forever, can they? We'll do another 30-minute music marathon, though, straight after 3 o'clock with Macca, who's getting it together as I speak. Hey, a look at the weather, and there's a warning still of strong winds and showers, so take it easy out there. 18 degrees the top today, and tomorrow pretty much the same, a shower or two and 18, maybe the wind's dying down a little bit. Friday showers and 15, and Saturday a shower or two and 15. Warragul a top of 18 today, Moe 18, and Traralgon 18 degrees. Up soon, Fleetwood Mac. 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

0: 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Will it be Bryan Adams in Paris or Duran Duran in London? Both great gigs, both great places to go to. And this prize includes airfares for two and tickets to see the artist of your choice with $5,000 spending money. Nothing like we've ever done before, and I'm sure you're going to love it. And it all kicks off next Monday, Forever Classic 3GG.
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0: 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Magazine after three with another 30-minute music marathon ready to go, including Glass Tiger from Canada. Don't forget me when I'm gone. And No Doubt from America. It's all part of another 30-minute music marathon because that's what we love to do all day. Forever Classic 3GG. Have a great Wednesday.
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1: 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Thanks to Terry and the team at Crawford Marine, Chickerill Street, Morwell, celebrating over 60 years in boating.
10: 15 degrees in Warragul, 18 in Traralgon and 15 in Pakenham. From the Capital Radio 3GG newsroom, I'm Alex Stockerty. The alleged sexual assault victim at the centre of a probe involving the Sydney Swans has spoken with police. It comes as the Swans have handed down sanctions to the players involved. Alex Riddell reports.
11: The woman at the centre of the sexual assault investigation has officially spoken with police. A source familiar with the investigation has told The Age the woman attended a Melbourne City Police station yesterday afternoon. It's understood she provided a written complaint about what unfolded at the Pullman Hotel in East Melbourne in the early hours of Monday morning. It comes as the Sydney Swans have today announced players Riley Bice, Nick Blakey, Isaac Heaney, James Jordan and Chad Warner will not be considered for selection for the remainder of the 2026 season for breaking team rules. The police investigation into the sexual assault allegation continues. None of the players have been formally interviewed by police.
10: The appeal for Leanne Gaffer mushroom murderer Erin Patterson is currently underway. The 51-year-old claims she didn't receive a fair trial, citing problems with evidence and the actions of the prosecution. Criminal lawyer Ruth Parker says the prosecution is also appealing her 33-year non-parole period.
12: And the judge came to that decision because he found that it's likely that she will spend a lot of her sentence, at least the next few years, in solitary confinement conditions. But the prosecution is saying, regardless of that, these are just too serious crimes to be afforded a non-parole period.
10: Warragul and Druin have been named on a list of the nation's fastest-growing emerging cities. Scott Maiman explains.
13: The naming of Warragul and Druin comes from a federal government report into emerging cities. It's found a total of 20 were identified across the country. The report suggests a 2.4% growth rate is expected over the next decade. It's believed they could add an extra 13,000 residents, mostly focused on young families, with people moving in from other parts of the country. Scott Maiman, Capital Radio News.
10: Experts say women across Gippsland living with female-specific health conditions need better access to mental health support. New research shows nearly one in two women with conditions such as endometriosis are also battling significant mental health challenges, including depression and anxiety. Katrina Locandro from Women's Mental Health Australia says the issue is even greater for women living outside the major cities.
14: Our research is showing us that women in regional areas are reporting significantly higher rates of mental health conditions, including PTSD, ADHD, and suicide and self-harm, for instance. So reducing the barriers to accessing that mental health support and connecting into the physical healthcare systems that women are already using is a really important step for regional women to get what they need.
10: And tributes are flowing in for ZZ Top drummer Frank Beard, who's died. Beard joined the band in 1990.

0: golf once again. He'll play at the PGA Championship at the Lakes Golf Club in November before heading to Melbourne for the Australian Open. That's the latest 3GG news update from the Capital Radio Newsroom.
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2: Showers are expected through the rest of your Wednesday. We're down to an overnight low of 9 degrees tonight. A medium chance of a shower or two coming our way tomorrow. A max of 19. Partly cloudy day on the way Friday. A high of 15 degrees. Medium chance of a morning shower or two. Looking at a cloudy afternoon Saturday. A top of 15 degrees expected.
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0: Beds Are Burning, Forever Classic, 3GG. 30-minute music marathon done and dusted for this hour on a Wednesday drive home. It is Macca with you. Another 30-minute music marathon is going to come your way after four. Looking forward to that. Hopefully your Wednesday treating you all right so far. A few showers through the day, expecting them to continue on this evening. 9 degrees, the overnight low tonight. Only a medium chance of a shower or two tomorrow at max of 19. Partly cloudy conditions on the way Friday, 15 degrees expected. A cloudy afternoon after, chance of a shower or two Saturday, 15 degrees, the expected top there as well. More details about our next superstar experience that has a little bit of a twist to it. Going to come your way very soon. UB40 also on the way, as well as Huey Lewis in the news here at 3GG.
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Jerry Lewis and the News, Gippsland's Forever Classic, 3JJ, the home of the superstar experience. We've got one coming your way starting next week, and it's got a little bit of a twist to it.

0: I do not envy you in one iota, because you've got a difficult choice to make. Our next Superstar Experience is all about you and the acts that you want to see. 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You can either see the best thing out of Canada since maple syrup, Bryan Adams, when he performs at Zenith La Villette in Paris, France, on December 1, or you can choose between Duran Duran when they play the O2 Arena in London, England, October 31. 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

Hey there, it's Dixie from 3GG's Local Breakfast, and yes, you heard right. Brian Adams in Paris or Duran Duran in London. You choose your own adventure. Thanks to Lee and Gatha Kia. It begins Monday here at Forever Classic 3GG.

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8: 531 3GG's latest beach and surf conditions.
9: G'day there. For Cookunda, we have poor conditions. You got 1 to 2 foot waves on a 12 knot offshore northerly wind. High tide is around 4:15 p.m. this afternoon and low tide is around 10:30 p.m. this afternoon. Water temp is a cool 13 degrees. For Phillip Island, there's also poor conditions out on the surf. You got 1 to 3 foot waves on a 21 knot offshore northerly wind. High tide is around 4:10 this afternoon and low tide is expected just after 10:30 p.m. this evening. Water temp is also a cool 13 degrees. Snooze, amazing sale is on now. 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I'm Eliza and that's your 3GG Surf Report.
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0: 15 degrees in Warragul, 18 in Traralgon and 15 in Pakenham. From the Capital Radio 3GG newsroom, I'm Alex Stockerty. Sydney Swans officials are apologising to fans as they suspend five players over their off-field behaviour. Isaac Heaney, Nick Blakey, Chad Warner, James Jordan and Riley Bice won't be eligible for selection for the rest of the season. Chief Executive Matthew Pavlich says the action is independent of the police investigation into an alleged sexual assault at a Melbourne hotel over the weekend.
11: staying out late, it was drinking, it was continuing to continue their night, it was bringing women back to the hotel. It was a long way short of what we expect of our players, and we're holding them to a really high standard.
0: The woman at the centre of the sexual assault allegations is now believed to have completed a formal statement to police. The seasonal bushfire outlook has just been released. Brian Wilson has the details.
12: Lower rainfall and higher than average temperatures pushed by El Nino conditions will see large parts of Victoria facing an early start to the fire season. Authorities warn East Gippsland, the southwest, Surf Coast and central Victoria will face increased danger across spring and into summer. The abnormal conditions raising the likelihood of significant uncontrollable fires. The outlook comes on the back of a telecommunications Ombudsman's report

0: recorded double-digit falls in home loan applications amid a nationwide drop in property values. Labor claims the budget changes have made the housing market fairer, but Mr. Wood says his constituents are paying the price.
1: Particularly my electorate of Latrobe, which is one of the fastest growing growth corridors in Australia. Government spending has increased, debt is approaching $1 trillion. Australians are dealing with sustained pressure on their living standards and household budgets. Labor's budget forecasts that its tax changes will result in around 35,000 fewer homes being built. That's their own budget figures.
0: A survey conducted across Gippsland has found most of them would refuse to pay a single extra dollar on power bills to help speed up the transition to renewables. The poll by Affordable Energy Australia found 67% of consumers wouldn't pay any extras to help fast-track the transition, saying the energy transition is happening too quickly. Coal-fired power stations in Yallourn and Loy Yang A are scheduled to close within the next decade as part of the Carroll government's plan to transition to renewables.
2: 3GG Local Sport.
0: Braden Maynard won't make his return for Collingwood against Brisbane on Friday night. Maynard last played in round 20 after suffering an injury to his knee and hamstring. He wasn't able to complete training today. Former Test cricketer Mark Waugh believes Test selectors may not be done yet with making changes to the Test 11. Jake Weatherald has been axed for the second Test against Bangladesh in Mackay. He's replaced by Matthew Renshaw. Waugh says Manus Labuschagne could be next on the chopping block.
3: He needs runs. If he gets runs there, he'll go to South Africa. If he doesn't, then once again the selectors will be thinking about moving someone else into that number three spot.
0: Australian tennis players Alexei Popyrin and Taylor Preston have received wildcards for the US Open main draw, and the Kookaburras have beaten Spain 1-0 at the Men's Hockey World Cup. That's the latest 3GG news update from the Capital Radio newsroom.
2: 3GG. Time-saver traffic. Accident towing Gippsland. Prompt and professional attention from Bunyip to Mallacoota and right across South Gippsland.
4: Starting with your drive home from Melbourne, you've got a broken down van on the Monash Freeway, Gippsland bound after Warragul Road. It's now in the left-hand emergency lane. Speeds are knocked back down to 40k and delays are back past Turak Road. Over in Cranbourne North, you have reports of a crash in the South Gippsland Highway, also Gippsland bound at Hume Park Road. Then on the Pakenham Bypass, it's a clear run in both directions and it's smooth sailing for your drive on the Prince's Freeway, taking just 28 minutes from Narnagoon through to Warragul. 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That's the latest 3GG Time Saver Traffic.
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5: Showers are expected through the rest of your Wednesday. We're down to an overnight low of 9 degrees tonight. A medium chance of a shower or two coming our way tomorrow, a max of 19. Partly cloudy day on the way Friday, a high of 15 degrees. Medium chance of a morning shower or two. Looking at a cloudy afternoon Saturday, a top of 15 degrees expected.
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0: Benatar hitting us with her best shot at Forever Classic 3JJ 30-minute music marathon across Gippsland and the Latrobe Valley. It is Macca with you. Hopefully your Wednesday going all right. Showers expected through the rest of it by the Bureau. 9 degrees the overnight low tonight. Medium chance of a shower or two tomorrow, getting up to a max of 19 degrees. Hey, if you want to find out what's going on around Gippsland, you know where you need to go. The Gippsland Guide at our website, 3gg.com.au. No matter what is going on across Gippsland and the Latrobe Valley, that is the place you can find out what's happening. 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
4: We've got some slow delays building for your drive home on the Monash Freeway from the Burnley Tunnel to High Street, then again from Heatherton Road through to Clyde Road. Over in Cranbourne North, a crash on the South Gippsland Highway, Gippsland bound at Hume Park Road. Delays are building back towards Hallam Road. On the Pakenham Bypass, there's some minor traffic building for your run home from Cardinia Road through to McGregor Road. And it's looking like a clear and cruisy drive on the Princes Freeway. You've got no dramas passing Narnagoon, Longmorey and back home to Warragul. Census night was Tuesday, the 11th of August. There's still time to complete. In the census, every answer matters. Authorised by the Australian Bureau of Statistics, Canberra. That's the latest 3GG Time Saver Traffic.

Hi there, Dixie. Dropping by from 3GG's local breakfast with a reminder Thursday morning. The ultimate ear test. What caught my eye? Also, word of the week, weather whiz kid, and a stack more. Make sure you're a part of it. It's going to be busy.

0: Rock and Rod Stewart, Rhythm of My Heart, forever classic, 3GG across Gippsland and the Latrobe Valley. It's Macca with you Wednesday afternoon. Looking forward to tomorrow morning and waking up with Deeksy again, because he's got a jam-packed show for a Thursday in the local Brekkie show. Not only are we keeping you up to date with everything 3GG local news with our local newsroom, plus Deeksy will go through what happened on this day in history, open up the celebration book. Tomorrow, we're the Whiz Kids. Go to the website right now, and if you've got a kid that reckons they can talk on the radio, you may have given them an opportunity to read the weather with Deeksy. Also, going to reveal his word of the week tomorrow, and we'll go back into the archives, a bit of a throwback Thursday. So make sure you're waking up in the best way possible by catching the local breakfast with Deeksy back 5:30 tomorrow, forever classic 3GG.
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11: Heading to Mount Baw-Baw? 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
12: This is Budgie Baker. The weather certainly came in and it was pretty windy out there, and this did put some lifts on hold this afternoon. Lake Mountain Tobogganers are waiting for Thursday to come around again so they can get out on snow. Baw-Baw gave the skiers and boarders something to ride. Lifts including Tank Hill to Halfway, Hut Run to Tower 3 and the Frosty Toboggan Park open. Buller just two lifts left to spin due to the wind and the weather, so they're going to be hoping it blows over pretty quickly for tomorrow. Falls Creek, lifts weren't as affected but still not that nice out. Fairly damp conditions, but still plenty of lifts to get you on snow. Drovers and Towers probably the best. And at Hotham today, Village and Heavenly stayed open, as well as the Summit Trainer for the first timers. Probably staying like this in tomorrow, and then we hope it cools down again for the weekend and you can ski, play and save at Selwyn Snow Resort, most affordable snow resort in New South Wales.
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13: 15 degrees in Warragul, 17 in Traralgon and 15 in Pakenham. From the Capital Radio 3GG newsroom, I'm Alex Stockerty. Sydney Swans president Andrew Pridham says they've torpedoed their season as the Swans continue to work through the fallout of what transpired at a Melbourne hotel in the early hours of Monday morning. The Swans have confirmed Isaac Heaney, Chad Warner, Nick Blakey, James Jordan and Riley Bice will be suspended for the rest of the season due to a breach of club standards. The woman at the centre of the alleged sexual assault investigation has officially spoken with police. Andrew Pridham says they're taking the matter very seriously.
14: Clearly this is a very sad day for us and for everybody involved. I know that the five players involved, they're extremely remorseful for their actions and having breached the club's standards. And I think that the sanction that we've imposed and the impact that we'll have on our football season is clear for all to see.
13: Swans CEO Matthew Pavlich says they're deeply embarrassed and ashamed of the poor choices of the five players involved.
15: And the impact that's had on the women involved and also the club, our supporters and so many other people that Andrew's talked about. But it's important to understand that this sanction is only as it relates to the players' behaviours and the standards that we accept and were expecting of them post-game on Sunday.
13: Another road warning from police for any Gippsland motorists who are heading to the snowfields. Scott Maiman reports.
16: The warning comes after police recently held a three-day road campaign. The crackdown came as police enforced the road rules on traffic headed to the Alpine areas and, in a double whammy, back again. The crackdown's expected to last for the rest of the snow season. It's understood police handed out about 200 infringement notices in the most recent road campaign. Scott Maiman, Capital Radio News.
13: The appeal of Leongatha mushroom murderer Aaron Patterson's appeal will continue tomorrow. Criminal lawyer Ruth Parker says there are a number of critical issues.
17: She is arguing that the prosecution should not have been allowed to introduce phone data evidence that they say places her within the location of death cat mushrooms. But then there's also the more controversial issue, which is that the jury were sequestered in the same hotel as police, prosecution and media.
13: And there's a push for better access for mental health support for women across Gippsland. It comes after new data shows nearly one in two women living with conditions such as endometriosis are also battling significant mental health challenges. Report co-author Professor Bronwyn Graham says women in regional areas deserve equal access to both mental and physical health care.
18: Women in regional communities need to receive the same opportunity for their physical and mental health needs to be recognised together. And when access to specialist services can already be challenging, integrating mental health assessment and support into the healthcare women are already receiving becomes particularly important because it creates an opportunity to identify mental health needs earlier and connect women with appropriate support.
1: 3GG Local Sport.
13: Hawthorne coach Sam Mitchell says the club has spoken to its players regarding the situation engulfing the Sydney Swans. Mitchell says their thoughts have been around the alleged victim in the case.
19: The football stuff is so secondary to the alleged victims in particular. We put the people lens first and foremost and the people involved, and it's obviously a police investigation, and you know, we had a bit of a chat with our players about remembering the expectations that we have on ourselves.
13: Port Adelaide forward Mitch Georgiadis has penned a fresh two-year extension, keeping him at the club until the end of 2029. The 24-year-old was already

0: Burnley Tunnel to High Street, then again in stretches from Frederick Gully Road through to Clyde Road. In Cranbourne North, a crash on the South Gippsland Highway, Gippsland bound at Hume Park Road. You got delays building back towards Hallam Road. It's a drama-free run in both directions on the Pakenham Bypass, and traffic remains quiet and cruisy if you drive on the Princes Freeway, taking just 28 minutes from Nanargoon through to Warragul. This week at IGA, grab a Cadbury chocolate block, 150 to 190 grams, for just $4. 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Ends August 25, participating stores, excludes IGA local grocer. That's the latest 3GG Time Saver Traffic.
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2: Showers are expected through the rest of your Wednesday. We're down to an overnight low of 9 degrees tonight. A medium chance of a shower or two coming our way tomorrow. A max of 19. Partly cloudy day on the way Friday. A high of 15 degrees. Medium chance of a morning shower or two. Looking at a cloudy afternoon Saturday. A top of 15 degrees expected.
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Thursday morning, $1,180 could all be yours with 3GG's ultimate answer. Just guess the sound, win the money. There it is. 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

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Hey, Ultimate Ear Test, now up to $1,180 tomorrow morning. 6:25, 7:25, 8:25. Three chances with Dixie. Do you have a go at guessing the sound? So that way you can grab that cash. Thanks to our pals at TMNH Mitre 10. 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

0: All time rock and roll, wrapping up a 30-minute music marathon. A forever classic, 3GG across Gippsland and the Latrobe Valley. Macca with you Wednesday evening. More details going to come your way very soon about our next superstar experience, which, as you may or may not have heard, has a bit of a twist to it. It's up to you to decide which superstar experience we go with. I'll say more a little bit later on. 9 degrees the overnight low tonight. Medium chance of a shower or two tomorrow, hitting a high of 19. 15 degrees Friday. Partly cloudy day on the way. Medium chance of a morning shower or two Saturday, a top of 15 there as well. Some Pointer Sisters after the latest time saver traffic here at Forever Classic. 3GG.
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15: There's some minor delays following an earlier breakdown on the Monash Freeway, Gippsland bound at High Street. Then Gippsland bound delays are building from Eastlink right through to Belgrave Pelham Road. Otherwise, you've got a drama-free run in both directions on the Pakenham Bypass. And traffic remains quiet and cruisy if you drive on the Prince's Freeway in both directions. You've got a clear run from Narnagoon, passing Longorry and back home to Warrigal. Snooze Amazing Sale is on now. 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Sale in Sunday. That's the latest 3GG Time Saver Traffic.

Bryan Adams, Thought I'd Died and Gone to Heaven, forever classic, 3GG. You'd think you'd died and gone to heaven if you managed to get on the plane for our next Superstar Experience.

0: You could be running to Bryan Adams if you get yourself on the standby list for our next Superstar Experience, or you could see yourself running towards Duran Duran, or rather Duran Duran, if you're going to say that. It is a Choose Your Own Superstar Experience, the big twist. We've got two amazing acts in Bryan Adams and Duran Duran locked away. It's up to you to choose which one to go to. Are you going to go to Paris to see Bryan Adams, Zenith La Valette, December 1, or are you going to go to London at the O2 Arena, see Duran Duran perform October 31? It is completely up to you. First names go onto the standby list starting Monday here at Forever Classic 3GG. Thanks to Lee and Gatha Kia. 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

0: almost 6 o'clock, another 30-minute music marathon on the way at Forever Classic 3GG. We'll get on some Dire Straits and Phil Collins on the way as well as the latest from the newsroom.
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0: 13 degrees in Warragul, 15 in Traralgon and 14 in Pakenham. From the Capital Radio 3GG newsroom, I'm Alex Stockerty. Sydney Swans chairman Andrew Pridham says the club's suspended players are extremely remorseful for their actions. In the hours after Sunday's win over Essendon, Isaac Heaney, Chad Warner, Nick Blakey, James Jordan and Riley Bice will be suspended for the rest of the season, including finals. A police investigation is currently underway into allegations of sexual assault at the Pullman Hotel in East Melbourne, where the Swans were staying. CEO Matthew Pavlich says they're deeply concerned about the welfare and well-being of the women involved.
10: We offer as much support as we can. They're the ones who are impacted severely at the moment, and we are here to acknowledge those allegations.
0: Leongatha mushroom cook killer Erin Patterson's lawyers have detailed why they believe her triple murder conviction should be thrown out. They've challenged evidence presented at trial, her cross-examination and the handling of the jury. The 51-year-old was sentenced to life imprisonment with a non-parole period of 33 years over the mushroom poisonings. The prosecution is also appealing, arguing she should not have received a 33-year non-parole period. Senior Minister Ingrid Stitt maintains the government's strategy is working despite a new poll revealing no real change in sentiment under Premier Ben Carroll's leadership. The latest Resolve political monitor conducted for The Age show Labor's primary support has dropped 2 points to 25%, the coalition remaining unchanged at 27%. It's the government's worst result since its polling tanked in the lead-up to last year's federal election. But Ms Stitt insists Labor doesn't need to reassess its strategy.
11: We're very clearly focused on the issues that Victorians have been telling us they want us to prioritise. We're very proud of the investments that we've made as a government in both health and education, transport infrastructure. We'll continue to work hard between now and November.
0: La Trobe Liberal MP Jason Wood claims it's harder now for people here to buy a house following the federal government's property tax changes. Data reveals all four major banks have recorded double-digit falls in home loan applications amid a nationwide drop in property values. Mr Wood has told Parliament people within his electorate have expressed great concern.
12: First home owners are very concerned about getting, or buyers are very concerned about getting in the market as they're seeing prices drop. So what they don't want to see is get in the market now and then have negative equity. You cannot fix a housing shortage by making housing investment less attractive and making it harder to build new homes.
0: And as local footy clubs across Gippsland enter final season, Sports Medicine Australia is warning against compromising on concussion safety protocols. Chief Executive Jamie Crane says concussion can cause long-term health issues.
13: Although there's greater pressure to play and, you know, maybe even win a final, it shouldn't come at the expense of brain health or any injury for that matter. And there's always a temptation that when the stakes are a bit higher to try and ignore injury.
1: 3GG Local Sport.
0: Collingwood's Braden Maynard will miss another week after failing to get through training, but the Pies will bring back veterans Jeremy Howe and Steele Sidebottom for Friday night's clash with Brisbane. Collingwood coach Craig McRae was asked whether he'd consider managing players, including Nick and Josh Dacos, leading into finals.
14: Look, I'd be lying if I haven't had sleepless nights thinking about all the scenarios around, you know, what could be and what may be. And I'll repeat, there's an appetite to keep playing. All our players are really hungry to keep performing really well for our fans and other parts of our momentum into the finals.
0: And Australian tennis player Chris O'Connell has advanced to the fourth round of the Cincinnati Masters, courtesy of a walkover. He'll now meet sixth seed Taylor Fritz. That's the latest 3GG News update from the Capital Radio.

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Going to get on a former superstar experience from earlier this year, Bon Jovi, very soon. 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

0: good while you see a chance. Forever Classic, 3GG, wrapping up another 30-minute music marathon across Gippsland and the Latrobe Valley. Don't worry, though, if you love your 30-minute music marathons, we've got more of them coming your way after 7 when Aaron Chilcott takes over with Forever Classic Nights. But a Heart and Magic Man in there, plus some Richard Marx on the way as well. Endless Summer Nights. Looking forward to those coming our way in probably only a couple of months' time, I would have thought. Showers expected through the remainder of your Wednesday evening. 9 degrees, the overnight low tonight. A medium chance of a shower or two tomorrow, hitting a high of 19 degrees. Some Yazoo very soon. Bruce Hornsby also on the way at Forever Classic 3GG.
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0: 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And hey, if you love your 70s classics, don't forget you'll get a heap of them back to back to start your Sunday morning again this Sunday. 70 Sunday morning with Kathy Dinn is back 6 till 9 here at Forever Classic 3JJ.
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2: In the beginning, there was 4X. 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

0: 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That's going to do it for me for a Wednesday evening. Aaron Chilcott's in after 7 with another 30-minute music marathon for Forever Classic Night. The Mentals. And Katrina and the Waves. Enjoy the rest of your Wednesday. I'll catch you tomorrow from 3 Gippsland.
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Hi there, Dixie. Dropping by from 3GG's local breakfast with a reminder Thursday morning. The ultimate ear test. What caught my eye? Also, word of the week, we're the Whiz Kid, and a stack more. Make sure you're a part of it. It's going to be busy.

0: 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A guy who once said that he wasn't a huge fan of having money.
1: I'm not particularly fond of money. It's not my first prerequisite, you know. One of my great passions are cars, and I spend a lot of money on the fairer sex, which gets me in a lot of trouble.
0: Let's hear one from David Bowie. Ashes to ashes, fun to fun. Playing next. We know Major
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1: 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Tony Childs. 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

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Thursday morning, $1,180 could all be yours with 3GG's ultimate ear test. 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

0: 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Forever Classic Nights. Looking forward to the next 30-minute music marathon starting after 9 o'clock. 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Jukebox Saturday Night, this weekend from 6. We're just minutes away from hearing Hall & Oates.
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0: As we head towards 9 o'clock, another 30-minute music marathon is ready to go. Forever Classic Nights, the Thompson Twins coming up. 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

Hi there, it's Deeksy from 3GG's Local Breakfast, and yes, you heard right. Brian Adams in Paris or Duran Duran in London? You choose your own adventure. Thanks, Julian Gather, Kia. It begins Monday here at Forever Classic 3GG.

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0: 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Hey, did you know that he can play the accordion? He told Studio 10 how that came about.
1: I tried to get a guitar. My parents wouldn't allow it. So you're looking at probably the last boy from Chicago that was forced to play the accordion. And I was thinking one time about doing an album with, you know, the sign for don't with the slash through it. Play an accordion, go to jail, you know.
0: I'll play one from the Eurythmics soon. This is next.
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0: 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And the next one starts with Robert Palmer. So Paul McCartney. Don't you listen to what the man said? And we'll throw in some Lou Grant. This one's three songs away.
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0: Queen's Radio Gaga in a 30-minute music marathon, Forever Classic Nights, and news today that the number of gambling ads we see could be starting to reduce, particularly when it comes to online gambling ads. The government's looking into setting up a system that would mean we can opt out of them. There are a lot of them making their way into our lives. Someone I was quite close to when I was growing up lost everything when their partner was gambling compulsively, and that was back in the 70s. That had a huge impact on me, and that was long before it was all over our phones and scattered throughout the sports grounds. So it's even more scary in this day and age. The government's goal is to allow people to tell companies and platforms they don't want to see the gambling ads when they log in online. Still early days at the moment, but it'll be a process of submitting your details like your email address and the social media platform you're using to register. Steve Perry on the way. Next 5 minutes.
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Ben Duran in London or Brian Adams in Paris? 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

Hi there, Dixie. Dropping by from 3GG's local breakfast with a reminder Thursday morning. The ultimate ear test. What caught my eye? Also, word of the week, weather whiz kid, and a stack more. Make sure you're a part of it. It's going to be busy.

0: Glenn Frey. Forever Classic Nights, a 30-minute music marathon. And the heat certainly was on back when he was touring. He told the Dan Patrick Show how he managed to stay focused when there was so much partying going on around him.
1: I loved music more than I loved anything else. I loved music more than I loved partying. And I think that was always in the back of my mind. We were functioning party animals. We never missed work. You know, we always showed up in relatively good shape.
0: And sadly, he's been gone 10 years now, can you believe? Blondie's Debbie Harry, solo next.
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0: Forever Classic Nights, hump day over and done with, and just one more thing to do before I get out of here. A nightly nudge of knowledge, and as National Science Week continues, here's one that might shock you. Apparently, it's possible to play with a yo-yo in space. In 2012, NASA astronaut Don Pettit took a yo-yo on board the International Space Station and managed to demonstrate a few tricks. The reason it works is because a yo-yo mainly relies on keeping an angular momentum to perform the tricks, and as long as you keep the string taut, it applies in microgravity too. Have yourself a great Thursday. I'll look forward to catching up tomorrow night from 7, and there's another 30-minute music marathon starting next.
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Hi there, it's Dixie from 3GG's Local Breakfast, and yes, you heard right. Brian Adams in Paris or Duran Duran in London. You choose your own adventure. Thanks to Lee and Gaffer Kia. 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

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The ultimate ear test. What caught my eye? 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

0: Hi there, it's Deeksy from 3GG's Local Breakfast, and yes, you heard right. Bryan Adams in Paris or Duran Duran in London? You choose your own adventure. Thanks to Lee and Gatha Kia. It begins Monday. 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

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There it is. 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

there. It's Dixie from 3GG's Local Breakfast. And yes, you heard right. Brian Adams in Paris or Duran Duran in London. You choose your own adventure. Thanks to Lee and Gatha Kia. It begins Monday here at Forever Classic 3GG.

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Bryan Adams in Paris or Duran Duran in London. The choice is yours. 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

0: 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This time. The choice is yours. Bryan Adams in Paris or Duran Duran in London. In London. We'll give you return flights for two plus $5,000 spending money. All you have to do is choose your adventure. Let's make a night. Two legendary artists.
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0: 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Only one place you can win. Which will you choose? Bryan Adams in Paris or Duran Duran in London? Yeah. Liam Gaffer Kia. 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

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Thursday morning, $1,180 could all be yours with 3GG's Ultimate Ear Test. Just guess the sound, win the money. There it is. 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
7: 11 degrees in Warrigal, it's 9 in Traralgon and 12 in Pakenham. From the Capital Radio 3GG newsroom, I'm Scott Maiman. The chairman of the Sydney Swans says the club's suspended players are extremely remorseful for their actions at the weekend and won't be playing footy for them at all for the rest of the year, including finals. A police investigation is currently underway into allegations of sexual assault at the Pullman Hotel in East Melbourne where the Sydney Swans were staying. CEO Matthew Pavlidge says they're deeply concerned about the welfare and well-being of the women involved.
8: We offer as much support as we can. They're the ones who are impacted severely at the moment, and we are here to acknowledge those allegations.
7: Leongatha mushroom cook murderer Erin Patterson's appeal against her conviction is well underway. The 51-year-old was found guilty of murdering three of her relatives with a poisoned beef Wellington in 2023. The former Gippslander claims she did not receive a fair trial, citing problems with evidence and the actions of the prosecution. Criminal lawyer Ruth Parker says there are a number of critical issues.
9: She is arguing that the prosecution should not have been allowed to introduce phone data evidence that they say places her within the location of death cat mushrooms. But then there's also the more controversial issue, which is that the jury were sequestered in the same hotel as police, prosecution and media.
7: Gippsland South Nationals MP Danny O'Brien says there's no way any part of the West High Voltage power line between Victoria and New South Wales would go ahead if they win the upcoming state election. The project has seen at least a dozen farmers fined more than $800 for not allowing project workers onto their properties. Mr. Mr. O'Brien says farmers have been treated badly and there'll be no line even if it's put underground.
10: This is a project that has no social licence, that's blown out in cost from $2 billion to potentially as much as $11 billion. And in conjunction with other transmission projects, it's been revealed that it'll add about $600 of cost to everybody's bills every year.
7: Traralgon has played host to the Gippsland Renewable Energy Conference. About 1,000 people took part of the conference when it opened its doors earlier this week. The conference brings together business, community and government representatives to talk up renewable energy transition. Food and grocery delivery drivers now have a pay rise. The interim minimum standards are now in effect, designed to improve pay by creating an earnings floor for those on platforms such as Uber Eats and DoorDash. There are also changes to the insurance for workers. Delivery worker John says it's a welcomed boost.
11: It's going to help a lot. It does help. I mean, I've managed to make a living out of it, but you can never say no to extra money.
7: Discovery Parks is expanding across Australia, and Gippsland could be in its sights. Earlier this week, the company announced a plan to expand to 100 holiday facilities across the country. It's already got 10 locations in Victoria, and spokesman Ben Simons says he'd personally like to see a park in Gippsland, perhaps at Lake's Entrance or on Phillip Island. He's described Gippsland as an iconic tourism region and a growing tourism destination.
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7: Collingwood's Braden Maynard will miss another week after failing to get through training ahead of the Friday night clash with Brizzy. Collingwood coach Craig McRae was asked whether he'd consider managing players, including Nick and Josh Dacos, leading into finals.
12: Look, I'd be lying if I haven't had sleepless nights thinking about all the scenarios around, you know, what could be and what may be. And I'll repeat, there's an appetite to keep playing. All our players are really hungry to keep performing really well for a fans and other parts of our momentum into the finals.
7: And that's the latest news update. I'm Scott Maiman from the Capital Radio Newsroom.
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0: 3GG's four-day forecast for Southern Stock Feeds, offering fully customised dairy, beef and sheep pellets.
3: The showers continuing into your Thursday. We are looking at a partly cloudy day today. The winds westerly to 20 kilometres an hour. They should lighten up later this afternoon. Down to 8 degrees overnight tomorrow. Possible showers, cloudy conditions, light winds. Top around 15. Saturday, cloudy with a shower or two in the morning and afternoon, 15. And Sunday, at this stage, looking not too bad. Partly cloudy conditions ahead of some light winds at a top around 17. Today, though, it is a top of 18 across the board.
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3: Two hard decisions to make. All right, if you win our superstar experience with thanks to Lee and Gather Kia, your chance to get on board the standby list from Monday. The first is, all right, who do you see? Is it going to be Duran Duran in London or is it going to be Bryan Adams in Paris? Good problem to have. The second issue you have and the decision you have to make is who do you take? You and somebody else will get to experience this superstar experience like no other. Get on the standby list from Monday. Hey, get on to a bit of U2 right after this one from Belinda Carlisle. It's from a classic, 3GG. Good morning.

0: All that I want is another steak and mushroom pie from the Thorpedale Bakery. But you know what? This body doesn't need it, but it wants it. Forever Classic, 3GG, morning to you, Marshy. This is the local breakfast on this Thursday. Great to have your company. We're down to the business end of the week, which means that we're just that little bit closer to the weekend. Stick around. Your chance to win some money with 3GG's. Ultimate ear test, we'll get to that after 6 this morning. But in the meantime...
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1: On this day...
0: Let's open up the archive and reveal what's happened on this day, August the 20th. The Rolling Stones released Angie on this day in 1973. To 1975, and Viking 1 was the first spacecraft to successfully land on Mars. Lindsey Buckingham quit Fleetwood Mac on this day in 1987, and it wouldn't be the last time that he left the Mac. In 1992, Sting married Trudy Styler. In 2003, former One Nation party leader Pauline Hanson and former One Nation director David Ettridge were sentenced to 3 years in prison after being found guilty of electoral fraud. In 2012, South Africa became the top-ranked cricket test nation after defeating England. And in 2020, Russian opposition figure Alexei Navalny falls into a coma after a suspected poisoning, later confirmed to be Novichok. And that's just some of what's happened on this day, August 20.
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17: So this is true. I recently got a ticket for not wearing a seatbelt from a motorcycle cop. And he failed to see the irony of that situation. I said, wow, this is kind of funny, huh? He said, what do you mean? I said, well, look at me. I'm on four wheels. I have 2,000 pounds of metal. I got a winch. You're on a motorcycle. Where's your seatbelt? He says, I'm on a motorcycle. I don't need a seatbelt. Huh. So apparently if I'm sitting on top of my vehicle, well, then I'm Captain Safety.

0: 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Stick around. Scott Maiman is in from the 3GG newsroom. Also coming up, another chance for you to win the money with 3GG's Ultimate Ear Test and something that's caught my eye overnight.
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9: 531 3GG's latest beach and surf conditions.
10: G'day there for Kilcunda today. Poor to fair conditions, a 1 to 2 foot swell, 10 knot offshore wind in from the north, low tide to a metre at 20 to 11, 13 in the drink and the same outside. For the island, poor to fair conditions, 1 to 2 foot swell, 15 knot offshore wind in from the north, low tide to a metre at 10 to 11, 13 in the drink and the same outside. 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
12: 11 degrees in Warrigal, 9 in Traralgon, in Pakenham, 11 degrees. From the Capital Radio 3GG newsroom, I'm Scott Maiman. Gippsland Nationals MP Darren Chester has slammed Veterans Affairs Minister Matt Keogh following his meeting with a group of veterans. Ex-service men and women claimed they were fobbed off by Mr. Keogh, the minister admitting the matter could have been handled better. Mr. Chester has told Parliament Mr. Keogh has failed to listen to our veterans.
13: For what they have done, this we will do. It's a solemn commitment. And the one person in this place who should take that commitment more seriously than anyone else is the Minister for Veterans Affairs. But we've seen this week, this minister is failing our veterans.
12: A lawyer goes into day two today on behalf of Lee and Gatha Mushroom Cook murderer Heron Patterson as part of her Supreme Court appeal against her sentence. The appeals process began yesterday and continues for a second day today. She's appealing both her conviction and sentence, claiming she did not receive a fair trial and there were problems with the evidence presented. The prosecution is also appealing, arguing she should not have received a 33-year non-parole period. Latrobe City Council has expressed frustration after missing out on community safety funding from the state government. Alex Donkerty reports.
14: Despite the Latrobe Valley region recording some of the highest rates of crime in Victoria, Latrobe City Council will receive no funding for the Community Connectors program. Council Mayor Sharon Gibson says the exclusion was deeply concerning when the evidence could not be any clearer. According to the latest crime statistics, Latrobe City recorded higher rates of criminal incidents and family violence than the three council areas who were nominated for funding. The government opting to give the funding to Brimbank, Greater Dandenong and Maribyrnong councils. Council says they've met with Police Minister Anthony Carbines over 12 months ago to discuss the need for targeted regional support, with the minister indicating he would visit the Latrobe City. Councillor Gibson says that visit hasn't happened. Alex Stockerty, Capital Radio News.
12: Senior Minister Ingrid Stitt maintains the government's strategy is working, despite this week's opinion poll revealing no real change in sentiment under Premier Ben Carroll's leadership. The Resolve Political Monitor conducted for The Age shows Labor's primary support has dropped 2 points to 25%, the coalition remaining unchanged on 27%. It's the government's worst result since its polling tanked in the lead-up to last year's federal election. But Ms. Stitt insists Labor does not need to reassess its strategy.
15: We're very clearly focused on the issues that Victorians have been telling us they want us to prioritise. We're very proud of the investments that we've made as a government in both health and education, transport infrastructure. We'll continue to work hard between now and November.
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12: Nick Kyrgios has been suspended from tennis after testing positive for cocaine. In June, the Australian submitted a sample during the Mallorca Open. Former Test cricketer Mark Waugh believes Test selectors may not be done yet with making changes to the Test 11. Jake Weatherald has already been axed for the second Test against Bangladesh and Mackay, replaced by Matt Renshaw. Waugh, though, reckons Marnus Labuschagne could be next on the chopping block.
16: He needs runs. If he gets runs there, he'll go to South Africa. If he doesn't, then once again the selectors will be thinking about moving someone else into that number three spot.
12: And that's the latest news update. I'm Scott Maiman from the Capital Radio Newsroom.
1: 3GG. 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Accident towing Gippsland. 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
17: Good morning. A great start on the roads in Gippsland. There's no hold-ups or pranks. As for your run into Melbourne, looking great on the Princess Freeway, as well as the Pakenham Bypass, it's nice and clear for your Thursday morning. The Monash Freeway is where you'll hit a bit of congestion from the Princess Highway through to Belgrave Hallam Road. 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More traffic soon on 3GG's Local Breakfast.
1: 3GG's four-day forecast for Southern Stock Feeds. 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
0: Well, here's how your Thursday is shaping up. Looking rather cloudy today. Some morning fog, some showers late this morning. Light winds around as well, down to 7 overnight tomorrow. Looking cloudy, some possible brief showers late morning and afternoon. Light westerly winds. The Friday top tomorrow, 15 degrees, a shower or two, cloudy, 15 on Saturday. Starting to fight up a little on Sunday, looking partly cloudy, some light winds, morning fog, and a top around about 18 degrees. Today though, 8 from our Baw, we're chasing 14 for the Prom, 17 for Lee and Gather, 18 for Druin and Warragul, 19 for Maui and Tarragon right now. It's 11 at Lee and Gather, 10 at Warragul. Right now, Pakenham is sitting on 11.
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0: Well, here we are. We're a Thursday. That means the ultimate ear test. It also means word of the week from Aaron Chilcott around about 7:30 this morning. And in addition to that, the ultimate ear test is not too far away. Are you ready to get your name on the standby list from Monday for 3GG's next superstar experience? Duran Duran in London or Bryan Adams in Paris? Your chance to get yourself on the standby list Monday. In the meantime, some tax tips right after this from Ice House. For the classic 3GG.

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0: Monday, your first chance to get on the standby list to see either Duran Duran in London or Bryan Adams in Paris. 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Oh, thanks to Lee and Gather Kia. Get on the standby list from Monday by listening longer right across your workday. It is Forever Classic 3LG. The ultimate ear test is not too far away. Hey there, it is Dixie. It is just on 17 past 6. Shall we check this out?
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2: What caught our eye?
0: This story of a police investigation in Thailand got to the, in inverted commas, bottom of the theft of a $250,000 diamond. A doctor using a colonscope and a medical equivalent of pliers pulled the 6-carat gemstone from the large intestine of the woman alleged to have stolen it. Police apparently, allegedly tried to use laxatives but failed to get it out. So when you think about it, rather than using a crack team, they used a crap team.
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6: Well, here we go. Showers, cloudy, light winds today. Top around about 19 degrees. 11 is what we're sitting on right now. And we're sitting on a stack of cash. I reckon it might be this time we give away the money. 56222444 is the number. Be a part of 3GG's Ultimate Ear Test. Identify this. Win this. Let's do it. 56222444. Your guess next. Jag the money, if you will. $1,180. Right now, 3GG.

0: TMNH Mitre 10, George Street Mowing. It's the sound that has Gippsland guessing. Three double G's ultimate ear test.
1: Carmen, one faggy morning. How are you?
2: I'm good. How are you, Dix?
1: Yeah, good. You know what? We're just that little bit closer to the weekend. You've got girls coming around to keep you company over the weekend. Sounds lovely.
2: Yes, let's pray for nice weather too.
1: Well, unfortunately, we can't help with that. It looks as though we are in for a bit of a shower or two, but inside activities are always fun as well.
2: They are.
1: All right, let's see whether or not we can win you some money right now, $1,180 right now, thanks to TMNH Mitre 10. What are we doing?
2: Cutting with scissors.
1: Oh. Yes. Yes. The good scissors we were never allowed to use as kids. Mum had good scissors that stayed in the good drawer. Unfortunately, no, we're not using the scissors. I like
2: not
1: your guess,
2: worry.
1: But not enough to give you any money. You have yourself a lovely day, okay?
2: You too. Thank you. Bye.
1: Always a pleasure. There's another chance for you to win. It comes up next hour here at 3GG. We'll catch up with the Weather Bureau. Let's do that next.
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10: 11 degrees in Warragul, 9 in Traralgon, in Pakenham, 11 degrees. From the Capital Radio 3GG newsroom, I'm Scott Maven. Gippsland Nationals MP Darren Chester has slammed Veterans Affairs Minister Matt Keogh following his meeting with a group of veterans. Ex-service men and women claimed they were fobbed off by Mr. Keogh, the minister admitting the matter could have been handled better. Mr. Chester has told Parliament Mr. Keogh has failed to listen to our veterans.
11: For what they have done, this we will do. It's a solemn commitment. And the one person in this place who should take that commitment more seriously than anyone else is the Minister for Veterans Affairs. But we've seen this week This minister is failing our veterans.
10: A lawyer goes into day two today on behalf of Lee and Gatha Mushroom Cook murderer here in Paterson as part of her Supreme Court appeal against her sentence. The appeals process began yesterday and continues for a second day today. She's appealing both her conviction and sentence, claiming she did not receive a fair trial and there were problems with the evidence presented. The prosecution is also appealing, arguing she should not have received a 33-year non-parole period. La Trobe City Council has expressed frustration after missing out on community safety funding from the state government. Alex Donkerty reports.
12: Despite the La Trobe Valley region recording some of the highest rates of crime in Victoria, La Trobe City Council will receive no funding for the Community Connectors program. Council Mayor Sharon Gibson says the exclusion was deeply concerning when the evidence could not be any clearer. According to the latest crime statistics, La Trobe City recorded higher rates of criminal incidents and family violence than the three council areas who were nominated for funding. The government opting to give the funding to Brimbank, Greater Dandenong and Maribyrnong councils. Council says they've met with Police Minister Anthony Carbines over 12 months ago to discuss the need for targeted regional support, with the minister indicating he would visit the La Trobe City. Councillor Gibson says that visit hasn't happened. Alex Stockerty, Capital Radio News.
10: Senior Minister Ingrid Stitt maintains the government's strategy is working, despite this week's opinion poll revealing no real change in sentiment under Premier Ben Carroll's leadership. The Resolve Political Monitor conducted for The Age shows Labor's primary support has dropped 2 points to 25%, the coalition remaining unchanged on 27%. It's the government's worst result since its polling tanked in the lead-up to last year's federal election. But Ms. Stitt insists Labor does not need to reassess its strategy.
13: We're very clearly focused on the issues that Victorians have been telling us they want us to prioritise. We're very proud of the investments that we've made as a government in both health and education, transport infrastructure. We'll continue to work hard between now and November.
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10: Nick Kyrgios has been suspended from tennis after testing positive for cocaine. In June, the Australian submitted a sample during the Mallorca Open. Former Test cricketer Mark Waugh believes Test selectors may not be done yet with making changes to the Test 11. Jake Weatherald has already been axed for the second Test against Bangladesh and Mackay, replaced by Matt Renshaw. Waugh, though, reckons Marnus Labuschagne could be next on the chopping block.
14: He needs runs. If he gets runs there, he'll go to South Africa. If he doesn't, then once again the selectors will be thinking about moving someone else into that number three spot.
10: And that's the latest news update. I'm Scott Maiman from the Capital Radio Newsroom.
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15: In Drouin, there's a tree down covering two lanes on Gardner and Holmes Road, just heading northbound approaching Old Drouin Road. We have crews on the scene. As we run into Melbourne, the Princes Freeway is nice and clear, and the same goes for the Pakenham Bypass. The Monash Freeway is where you'll hit a bit of congestion from the Princes Highway through to Belgrave Hallam Road, then from the East Link to Warragul Road. 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Sale on Sunday. More traffic soon on 3GG's Local Breakfast.
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1: 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Good morning to you, Kate.
16: Good morning, how's it going?
1: Not too bad. Let's talk about any warnings for today to begin with.
16: Well, we do have a warning out for our coastal waters this morning. Oh, excuse me, it looks like that has just been cancelled. So a warning downgrade for our coastal waters for the central coastal waters today. But we do still have a few warnings in place further to the west. So, look, the wind's dying down after we've seen quite a bit of action around overnight. Otherwise, as far as our waters are rivers are concerned, we're also down below warning levels for the region. So, look, at the moment, we're not talking warnings. We do still expect some showers around today, though, as we continue to see a bit of instability making its way through the system. So we saw a trough making its way through yesterday. We're expecting another trough to make its way through later today. So we do have the potential for some scattered showers on and off during the day, but most likely to see some more widespread showers as we get later into the late afternoon and evening with a second trough, which is making its way through later. So that is when we are expecting some more action as far as the rainfall is concerned today.
1: All righty. So that's a tale of the tape for today. What about tomorrow and leading into the weekend? Is it on the improve at least?
16: Look, it is looking like it's generally on the improve. General easing again into Friday. Again, a pretty good chance of seeing some showers, but this time not so much in them. So only some relatively light falls expected on Friday. As we get into Saturday, look, we do have the potential for some more showers, particularly around the Bass Coast, etc. Again, the potential for the winds picking up a touch as we go through with another little bit of a trough making its way through. So we do have a little bit of a surge again on Saturday. But then as we get into the second half of the weekend, we are expecting a more settled day on Sunday as the high pressure system really manages to make itself felt before we are then expecting some more unsettled weather again early next week. So as we get into Monday, but particularly into Tuesday, looking at the widespread showers making their way back in as we get into that early next week period. So look, a little bit of a lull, particularly on the Sunday, looking like the best chance of some clearer skies, but otherwise some showery conditions to return early next week.
1: Yeah, so make hay while the sun doth shine, they say. Kate, have a lovely day.
16: Thank you.
1: Always a pleasure. Right now, 11 degrees at Pakenham, 10 at Moe. It's 11 at the Prom and 12 degrees right now at Inverloch.
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1: Well, coming up, we'll dive on into the Gippsland Guide, find out what's making that this morning, as well as the Word of the Week. That comes up around about 7:45 this morning, and in addition to that, there'll be another chance for you to win the money with 3GG's Ultimate Ear Test. Yeah, I think you're on to it. You're kind of edging towards where we need to be, Gippsland. This is Forever Classic 531 3GG. The Cure right after this one. Melissa Etheridge, Forever Classic 3GG. Good morning.
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0: It's the sound of Cher on the sound of Gippsland's for the classic 3GG, the station that'll give you a dilemma. The dilemma is comes in two forms. One, who do you see, Duran Duran in London? Or do you go and see the one and only Bryan Adams in Paris? And more importantly, who do you take? 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Hey, there it is, Dixie. 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Here's a trivia night for you. It's happening for the Merbau North RSL. It's $15 a person. You can book through the Merbau North Hotel. That is where the venue is going to be. It's hosted by yours truly. Challenging questions, great prizes, a great night of fun for all. And it kicks off from 6 p.m. Friday, the 28th of August. So that's something that you should pencil in. Something else that's coming up this weekend is the Lock and District Come and Try Bowl Session. This is the last one. 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Friendly club. 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Want further details on any of that? 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
0: Well, according to the Bureau, there is still a marine wind warning in place for strong winds around the west and central coasts. We are looking at a partly cloudy day today. Yeah, the bureau is saying. We are in for some showers, cloudy conditions, some light winds, top around about 19 degrees. It's sitting on 11 right now. This is Forever Classic 3GG's Local Breakfast coming up after 7 o'clock. It is the word of the week. It's the ultimate ear test. And also, I'll give you more details on Monday how you can get in the draw to win your own Baby Q thanks to Cozy Heaters Warrigal.

0: It's Billy Idol. Gippsland's Forever Classic 3GG. Welcome to Thursday. Rather grey and cloudy. Rather showery as well. We'll take a look at those weather details in full for you in a matter of minutes. This is Forever Classic 3GG's local breakfast. Great to have your company as well. Stick around. Coming up very soon, it is the word of the week. We'll also try and give away the money this time around with 3GG's ultimate ear test. Go on, you know you want to. You know you have heard that sound right there. You've made that sound, I'm sure. Possibly. Maybe even recently. Who knows? Let's put your guess to the test around about 25 past 7. And this, a study has found that the most efficient learning, all right, for it, college classes shouldn't start any earlier than 11 a.m. That according to some US researchers. Apparently they say by then the professors have sobered up. Well and truly. 3GG.
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7: 11 degrees in Warragul, 9 in Traralgon, 11 for Pakenham. From the Capital Radio 3GG newsroom, I'm Scott Maiman. Erin Patterson's lawyers have spent the day yesterday detailing why they believe the former Leongatha local's triple murder conviction should be thrown out. They're challenging everything from evidence presented at trial to her cross-examination and the handling of the jury. The 51-year-old was sentenced to life imprisonment with a non-parole period of 33 years over mushroom poisonings at Leongatha. Day two of the appeals process continues today. East Gippsland's been put on notice regarding the latest bushfire outlook, with expectations of an early start to the fire season. Brian Wilson reports.
8: Abnormally warmer temperatures, reduced rainfall and increased on-the-ground fuel loads are all pointing to an early spring start to Victoria's fire season, with the potential for intense blazes in East Gippsland, the Surf Coast, Central Victoria and the Southwest. Emergency Management Victoria Commissioner Tim Weebush says more than ever, people must be prepared early. Warnings are backed by the latest Weather Bureau data, forecasting an 80% chance of hotter conditions across spring and into the dangerous summer fire period. Brian Wilson reporting.
7: Sydney Swans officials are apologising to fans as they stand down five players for the rest of the season who've been linked to an incident in Melbourne at the weekend. Chief Executive Matthew Pavlich says they're deeply disappointed with their behaviour, but they stress the action is independent of the police investigation.
9: Staying out late, it was drinking, it was continuing to continue their night, it was bringing women back to the hotel. It was a long way short of what we expect of our players, and we're holding them to a really high standard.
7: The woman at the centre of the sexual assault allegations is now believed to have completed a formal statement to police. A raft of changes will begin from January next year, tightening the rules around the promotion of gambling. Labor's reforms have passed federal parliament after the Albanese government reached a compromise with the opposition. The changes include restrictions on the number of betting ads on TV and radio. The Israel Defence Force has cleared its personnel of any criminal wrongdoing in a 2024 strike on a humanitarian convoy which killed an Australian woman. The IDF says there were serious failures that led soldiers to falsely identify a Hamas fighter was travelling in the convoy. However, it's found decisions made did not raise reasonable suspicion of criminal misconduct.
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7: The West Coast Eagles have congratulated Foster footy product Willem Dersma for being named in this year's AFL Players Association's 22 under 22 side. The 19-year-old Gippslander has starred in his first year in the AFL with the number one pick from last year's draft, averaging 17 disposals from 21 matches and has kicked 14 goals in a number of roles. A 22-yard floating American football field will be deployed on the Yarra River in the lead-up to next month's NFL match at the MCG. The LA Rams announcing their entertainment for South Bank, which will be turned into an LA-inspired Rams House fan zone. The NFL also confirming former international swimmer and pop star Cody Simpson will sing the national anthem. That's the latest news update. I'm Scott Maiman from the Capital Radio Newsroom.
1: Saver traffic. Accident towing Gippsland. Prompt and professional attention from Bunyip to Mallacoota and right across South Gippsland.
10: We still have crews on the scene to a tree that's fallen down that's covering two lanes in Druin Old Gardner and Holmes Road, just heading northbound approaching Old Druin Road. Otherwise, have a look at your run into Melbourne. The Princess Freeway does have a clear run. The Pakenham Bypass is smooth sailings. Once you do get onto the Monash Freeway, you'll hit a bit of congestion from the Princess Highway through to Belgrave Helen Road, then from the East Link to Warragul Road. This week at IGA, grab a Cadbury chocolate block, 150 to 190 grams, for just $4. 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Excludes IGA local grocer. More traffic soon on 3GG's local breakfast.
1: 3GG's four-day forecast for Southern Stock Feeds. 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
0: Partly cloudy this morning, fog, high chance of showers. That'll happen likely later this morning. Some light winds. It is a little bit drizzly out there as we speak. Down to 7 overnight, tomorrow, Friday. Rounding out your week with a cloudy one. Possible showers in the morning and afternoon. Some light westerly winds atop tomorrow. Cooler, 15 degrees. Cloudy with a shower or two and 15 on Saturday. Sunday, partly cloudy, some morning fog, but the nicer of the days ahead, top around about 18 degrees. Today, 8 for Mount Baw, 14 for the Prom, 17 today for Lee and Gather, 18 for Druin and Warragul, Murray and Tarragon, both 19 right now. King Island, 12, Wonthaggi, 12, 10 at Churchill. Right now, Warragul sitting on 11 degrees.
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0: Hey, Father's Day is not too far away, and here at 3GG, we'll give you the chance to get on the list. Yes, for your dad to win him a fantastic Weber BBQ valued at over $500. This could be yours thanks to Cozy Heaters Warrigal. That is coming up. Also, a little bit later on, the ultimate ear test. That, we're getting close, I reckon. Yes, your chance to win with that coming up very, very soon. Right now, though, yeah. Let's Rickroll you into your Thursday morning. It is just on 7:05. As we get you through that Thursday morning, the hump. Oh, yeah, we're a day closer to the weekend. Yay! Forever Classic, 3GG.

0: Yes, Australian crawl, that's how we roll. On a Thursday morning at 13 past 7 for over Classic 531 3GG. Time for some 3GG, three things you didn't know yesterday. Did you know that $1 million in $100 bills apparently weighs around 10 kilo, just under 10 kilo. There were 5,300 costumes required for the Odyssey, if you're into that. And apparently each silk strand on an ear of corn apparently is attached to one potential kernel. That's why there's so many of the damn things and you can never get rid of them. There it is. Three things you didn't know yesterday.
1: 3GG's local breakfast has cooked up the ultimate Father's Day prize.

0: 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Check it out before it closes on the 20th of August. Have your say, your way today.
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A little on the showery side. The Bureau saying cloudy conditions, more rain on the way a little bit later on this morning. Light winds around, we're chasing. Top of 19 degrees, 8 for Mount Baw right now. We're sitting on 11. And that's the weather outside. Yes, and we're sitting on money right now. 3GG's ultimate ear test. Here we go. It is a sound that could be made of work or home. It is an everyday item, and it could have been slightly amplified. So keep that in mind, so that way you can hear it. So, what do you think? That is it right there. Come on, let's get your guess on the air right now on 56222444. Thanks to TM&H Mitre 10, it is the ultimate ear test.

0: H, Mitre 10, George Street Mowing. It's the sound that has Gippsland guessing. Three double G's ultimate ear test.
1: Glen Yarragon, the weekend is fast approaching. What do you got planned?
2: Not much. Probably just working around the farm here.
1: As you do?
2: Yeah.
1: Fair enough.
2: See what the weather brings.
1: Maybe counting all the 5 cent pieces, make sure we haven't gypped you at all.
2: Well, that would be nice.
1: $1,180 is what we've got on offer right now with the ultimate ear test. That's the sound we're trying to identify. What do you reckon?
2: Well, I'm going on you saying you think it might be slightly amplified.
1: Yeah.
2: I was thinking about clicking a mouse button on the computer, like a computer mouse.
1: Yeah, I get what you're saying. That's an everyday sound, a sound that could be made at work or home. And I can tell you this, Glen of Yarragon. No, that's not what we're doing, unfortunately. So we hold on to the money just a little bit longer, maybe next hour. Hey, you have yourself a great day, though.
2: Will do. You too. Thanks, Steve.
1: Always a pleasure. Good on you, buddy, as we give you another chance to win. It comes up again next hour here on Forever Classic 3JG.
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1: This sounds fantastic. The Walhalla Winter Lights train kicks off all through August, leaving Walhalla Station. 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
7: 11 degrees in Warragul, 9 in Traralgon, 11 for Pakenham. From the Capital Radio 3JG newsroom, I'm Scott Maiman. Aaron Patterson's lawyers have spent the day yesterday detailing why they believe the former Leongatha local's triple murder conviction should be thrown out. They're challenging everything from evidence presented at trial to her cross-examination and the handling of the jury. The 51-year-old was sentenced to life imprisonment with a non-parole period of 33 years over mushroom poisonings at Leongatha. Day two of the appeals process continues today. East Gippsland's been put on notice regarding the latest bushfire outlook, with expectations of an early start to the fire season. Brian Wilson reports.
8: Abnormally warmer temperatures, reduced rainfall and increased on-the-ground fuel loads are all pointing to an early spring start to Victoria's fire season, with the potential for intense blazes in East Gippsland, the Surf Coast, Central Victoria and the Southwest. Emergency Management Victoria Commissioner Tim Weebush says more than ever, people must be prepared early. Warnings are backed by the latest Weather Bureau data, forecasting an 80% chance of hotter conditions across spring and into the dangerous summer fire period. Brian Wilson reporting.
7: Sydney Swans officials are apologising to fans as they stand down five players for the rest of the season who've been linked to an incident in Melbourne at the weekend. Chief Executive Matthew Pavlich says they're deeply disappointed with their behaviour, but they stress the action is independent of the police investigation.
9: Staying out late, it was drinking, it was continuing to continue their night, it was bringing women back to the hotel. It was a long way short of what we expect of our players, and we're holding them to a really high standard.
7: The woman at the centre of the sexual assault allegations is now believed to have completed a formal statement to police. A raft of changes will begin from January next year, tightening the rules around the promotion of gambling. Labor's reforms have passed federal parliament after the Albanese government reached a compromise with the opposition. The changes include restrictions on the number of betting ads on TV and radio. The Israel Defence Force has cleared its personnel of any criminal wrongdoing in a 2024 strike on a humanitarian convoy which killed an Australian woman. The IDF says there were serious failures that led soldiers to falsely identify a Hamas fighter was travelling in the convoy. However, it's found decisions made did not raise reasonable suspicion of criminal misconduct.
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7: The West Coast Eagles have congratulated Foster footy product Willem Dersma for being named in this year's AFL Players Association's 22 under 22 side. The 19-year-old Gippslander has starred in his first year in the AFL with the number one pick from last year's draft, averaging 17 disposals from 21 matches and has kicked 14 goals in a number of roles. A 22-yard floating American football field will be deployed on the Yarra River in the lead-up to next month's NFL match at the MCG. The LA Rams announcing their entertainment for South Bank, which will be turned into an LA-inspired Rams House fan zone. The NFL also confirming former international swimmer and pop star Cody Simpson will sing the national anthem. That's the latest news update. I'm Scott Maiman from the Capital Radio Newsroom.
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3: A busy run in Druin on Main South Road after the Summerhill Boulevard just heading northbound. Otherwise, have your look at your run into Melbourne, the Princes Freeway. It's looking nice and clear, and the same goes for the Pakenham Bypass. Onto the Monash Freeway, you will hit some delays from the Princes Highway to Belgrave Hallam Road, then from the East Link through to Warrigal Road. New Maximus Pink Lemonade, the perfect balance of pink and lemonade. New Maximus Pink Lemonade. Try it first at your local BP or IGA today. More traffic soon on 3GG's Local Breakfast.
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7: Unloaded, $1.87 at the Liberty in Pakenham, $1.99 at the Caltex in Warrigal, and $2.09 at the Shell in Lock.
0: 3GG's four-day forecast for Southern Stock Feeds, offering fully customised dairy, beef and sheep pellets.
10: Cloudy a little on the great side for your Thursday. Some areas of fog this morning. We are down to 7 degrees overnight. Some further showers on the agenda a little later on this afternoon. We are looking at a cloudy day again tomorrow. Some possible showers in the morning and afternoon. A Friday top of 15 degrees. Rinse and repeat. Pretty much the same on Saturday. Shower or two and 15. And for Sunday, starting to fine up. A partly cloudy day. Looking at some morning fog, light winds and a top around about 18. Today, 8 from our Baw-Baw. We're chasing 14 for the Prom, 17 for Lee and Gather, 18 for Druin and Warrigal, 19 for Moe and Traralgon. Right now, Warrigal is sitting on 10 degrees. We've got 11 at Pakenham. 12 at Inverloch, and right now Yarram is sitting on 10.
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10: 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Yeah, nominate your WeatherWiz kid, and they could be on air with me next Thursday. Hey there, the word of the week is not too far away. Right now, here's some QE in the news at Double G.

0: Do you have healing hands, Aaron Shawcott?
1: Oh, well, some would call them healing. Yeah. Others talk to HR.
0: Yeah, they're exactly right. Just don't let the two get sort of misdefined and, you know, like
1: we can't
0: in the workplace.
1: Have that. No,
0: no, exactly right. This is Forever Classic, 531 3GG, the station that is rather healing when it comes to if you need a holiday. Well, I tell you what, how good is this? Who would you choose? Let me ask you the question. Forever Classic, 3GG, let's get the formatics out of the way.
1: Look, I think it would have to be the Bryan Adams option.
0: Bryan Adams in Paris?
1: Yeah, I'd prefer it if it was London, but I think I'd take Bryan Adams as the option.
0: Ooh, yeah, see, I'd go Paris all over again, but I'd love to see Duran Duran. I'm doing a bit of a Sue here where I can't quite decide, as in the options that are presented to me, I can't quite decide. I need to kind of mix it up a little bit.
1: Yeah, but, you know, wouldn't it be a great experience if only we could win?
0: Well, this is it. We can't, but
1: no.
0: Who would you take if you ended up winning?
1: Oh, it'd be Jess.
0: You take Jess?
1: Yeah, absolutely. What about you? Would you take Jody?
0: No, I'd take you. You know, I have a bit of a boys kind of, you know, weekend in London, get up to no good to see Duran Duran.
1: Oh, I've picked the wrong answer now, haven't I?
0: Yeah, exactly right. That's it. Are you feeling awkward?
1: Oh, yeah, very.
0: All right. You know what it's time for?
2: 3GG's local breakfast show.
3: Now it's time for...
4: If you want, you can say it now.
3: Word of the day. Come on, baby, tell me what's
0: the word. I can't believe that it is a Thursday all over again.
1: We are up to Word of the Week Day, are we not?
0: We are indeed. So this is where you will regale me with a word of the day that I have to try and disseminate as to what its meaning is.
1: Try this one.
0: All right.
1: Adre. That's A-D-R-E-T. Adre.
0: Adre. Sounds rather foreign. Does that mean to lean dramatically towards the sunlight as though you're absorbing wisdom?
1: Ooh, you know what? Out of all the guesses you're probably going to have, I would say that one might be the closest.
0: You haven't heard the other three yet.
1: Oh, here we go.
0: Okay. A warm spot on the bench that makes you suspicious of who sat there before you.
1: Once again, you seem to be almost hovering where you need to be, but not close enough.
0: Okay. Is it? Describe someone who insists that they love the outdoors, but only from inside through a window.
1: I'm going to say no.
0: Okay, that's a no. All right, last guess, Adam. Is it that tiny sunlit patch on the floor that cats treat like premium real estate?
1: It's almost like you've heard this word before, but you're wrong.
0: Oh,
1: you're wrong.
0: Well, what is it?
1: Very, very close, though. So a dray is a geographical term for the side of a mountain that gets the most sunlight.
0: Oh, really? So I was right with the sun.
1: You were.
0: Oh.
1: Is this a first for Word of the Week?
0: I think it might be. It's the closest I've ever been.
1: Well, see how we go next week, won't we?
0: There it is. Word of the Week at 3GG.
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0: It is 10 away from 8, and the Bureau says we're in for a bit of a grey old start to your Thursday. Cloudy some morning fog, some possible showers later this morning. Get ready for that. Take the brolly with you wherever you are. 19 at the top, 11 degrees right now. This is Forever Classic 531 3GG. Yes, the station that after 8 will dive on into the celebration book. And if you know someone who's celebrating, I want to hear from you. 56222444. 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

0: there is one of the experiences that you could be sharing with somebody of your choosing as part of our next superstar experience. You could be seeing them at London's O2 Arena. How good would that be? How iconic! It is Forever Classic 531 3GG. Of course, the other is Bryan Adams in Paris. You can get on the standby list from Monday. Yeah, be listening right across your workday for those cues to call to get yourself on the standby list. This is Forever Classic 3GG. We're after eight. Not only another chance to win the money with 3GG's ultimate ear test, I think we're getting close. Also, Scott Maiman has details on the One Nation. Yes, naming its candidate for the seat of Narracan. That and more on the way. Double G.
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10: Heading to Mount Borbor? 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
11: This is Budgie Baker. Not too nice out there with fog, cloud and rain, so maybe consider some indoor activities for a while. It's windy as well, so you may lose some lifts as well today. Lake Mountain Tobogganers have been having a great time. They'll be back on snow today. Borbor should have some skiing and boarding with lifts open, including Tank Hill, Hut Run and the Frosty Toboggan Park going. Buller, lower runs like Little Buller Spur should be okay, but we'll just see what the weather does to other lifts like A-Bomb, Burke Street Express, Skyline and Hauqua, as well as the Summit and Cofflers. Falls Creek, not too nice out there, but still should have some choices. Drovers and Towers, probably the pick, but there's also Eagle Express, Ruined Castle and Scott's. Hotham, Heavenland Village for some protection on the lower slopes. Summit Trainer, Big D Chair will move the newer skiers and boarders around. There's going to be a change on the weather just hanging around, so keep an eye open and be prepared. And you can ski, play and save at Selwyn Snow Resort, most affordable snow resort in New South Wales.
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10: Thanks to Terry and the team at Crawford Marine, Chickerill Street, Morwell, celebrating over 60 years in boating.
14: 11 degrees in both Warragul and Traralgon, 12 right now for Pakenham. From the Capital Radio 3GG Newsroom, I'm Scott Maiman. One Nation has named its candidate for the seat of Narracan in the upcoming state election. Alex Doherty reports.
15: After defecting from the Liberals to join One Nation last October, Borborshire councillor Ben Lucas has officially been named to represent the minor party for the seat of Narracan for November's election. The councillor for Borbor's West Ward was one of a handful of names announced to represent One Nation at the upcoming election. Mr. Lucas has told the Warragul Druin Gazette he expects an uphill battle, but believes there's a strong appetite for change across the Narracan electorate. The seat currently belongs to Wayne Farnham, with the Liberals holding on to the seat by a margin of 13%. Borborshire Council have released a statement saying Mr. Lucas will seek a leave of absence at a future date and will remain on leave until the end of the election. Alex Stockerty, Capital Radio News.
14: Gippsland Nationals MP Darren Chester claims Veteran Affairs Minister Matt Keogh was shamed into a meeting of ex-servicemen and women. It comes after claims made by veterans Mr. Keogh fobbed them off during a meeting to express concern with a cap for allied health services. Mr. Keogh has since admitted he made a mistake, saying the matter could have been handled better. But Mr. Chester has told Parliament Mr. Keogh has failed in his role as Minister.
16: His decision to ration allied health services was not a recommendation of the Royal Commission. He made that one up himself. It's a cut to veteran services without any consultation with our veterans. And this minister didn't want to listen to their complaints until he was shamed into that meeting.
14: Sex Crime Squad investigators will travel to Sydney as the investigation into the five Swans players involved in the Pullman Hotel scandal continues. It's been further alleged both cocaine and ketamine were used in a room. The International Tennis Integrity Agency has suspended Nick Kyrgios under the anti-doping program. Reporter Craig Gabriel explains why.
17: Kyrgios provided a sample while playing the grass court tournament in Mallorca, Spain, just before Wimbledon. The 31-year-old provided the sample on the 22nd of June and on the 17th of July after the various tests were done. The WADA-accredited laboratory confirmed that Kyrgios had a metabolite of cocaine present in his system. A provisional suspension is mandatory and came into force on the 4th of August. He has the right to appeal, but has not done so far. Craig Gabriel, Sydney.
14: A spike in RSV and influenza has caused huge issues in emergency departments. Some parents had to wait up to 10 hours for their child to be seen at Royal Children's Hospital earlier this week.
1: 3GG Local Sport.
14: Pies coach Craig McRae says he can't imagine a scenario where Gippsland footy great Scott Pendlebury is not at the club next year.
18: I don't know. I probably can't because I've just the black and white looks so good on him. But I also mentioned that I could see the attraction from other clubs. They only have a perception of what could be. Well, we have the reality of what is and how influential he is to our players and to our culture.
14: Several AFL clubs are believed to have inquired about the services of the 38-year-old Gippslander, who remains out of contract. Adam Scott has signed on for the Australian Summer of Golf once again. He'll play at the PGA Championship at the Lakes Golf Club in November before heading to Melbourne for the Australian Open. And Aussie wicketkeeper Alex Carey has given Matt Renshaw a glowing endorsement ahead of his test return against Bangladesh this weekend. That's the latest news update. I'm Scott Maiman from the Capital Radio Newsroom.
1: Saver traffic, accident towing Gippsland. Prompt and professional attention from Bunyip to Mallacoota and right across South Gippsland.
19: Good morning. In Warragul, it's busy on Halbert Street, heading northbound, approaching Alfred Street. As we run into Melbourne, looking nice and clear on the Princess Freeway, as well as the Pakenham Bypass, you have a smooth run. Once you do get onto the Monash Freeway, there is a breakdown city-bound at the Hangton Rail Bridge. The left-hand lane is closed and speeds are back to 40. This week at IGA, grab a Cadbury chocolate block, 150 to 190 grams, for just $4. That's half price. Ends August 25 at participating stores, excludes IGA local grocer. More traffic soon on 3GG's Local Breakfast.
1: 3GG's four-day forecast for Southern Stock Feeds. 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
0: It is 8:06, and even though there is sun streaming through the windows here at 3GG, yeah, we are in for a rather unsettled morning. Some areas of fog, showers likely later this morning, some light winds. Down to 7 overnight. Tomorrow, let's look. Cloudy, Yeah, a cooler top tomorrow. Showers 15. Shower or two, rinse and repeat on Saturday 15. And Sunday looks like the pick of the bunch. Cloudy, some morning fog, light winds, top around about 18 degrees. Today, though, we are chasing a top of 8 degrees from our Bauble. 14 for the Prom, 17 for Lee and Gather. 18 for Druin and Warragul. Maui and Traralgon both 19 right now. Warragul's on 11 degrees. It's 12 for Pakenham. Merbau North is on 11. And Inverloch right now sitting on 12.
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0: Oh, what an hour we've got lined up. Stick around for the ultimate ear test. We'll do that in around about 25 from now. We'll find out what caught my eye. We'll find out what's happened on this day. We'll find out who's celebrating in the celebration book and so much more. Stick around. Latest research finds that just one high-fat meal changes your body and makes it more susceptible to heart attack or to stroke, which goes a long way to explaining why our family reunions are getting smaller every year. From a classic 3GG, here's the Mac.

0: as we dance our way through your Thursday morning. Great to have your company for another classic. 531 3GG, Bowie and Jagger. That was a kind of a live aid. It was a beneficial for every record sold. It was benefiting. I think it was the famine in Ethiopia from memory. It is Forever Classic 3GG. Otherwise, I'm just making stuff up as I go along, which is pretty much the ethos of what this particular program is all about. It is a quarter past eight. Hey, coming up, 3GG's Ultimate Ear Test. Get ready to put your guess to the test to win some money. We'll do that before 8:30, but before we get there, we need to do this.
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0: Let's open up the archive and reveal what's happened on this day, August the 20th. The Rolling Stones released Angie on this day in 1973. To 1975, and Viking 1 was the first spacecraft to successfully land on Mars. Lindsey Buckingham quit Fleetwood Mac on this day in 1987, and it wouldn't be the last time that he left the Mac. In 1992, Sting married Trudy Styler. In 2003, former One Nation party leader Pauline Hanson and former One Nation director David Ettridge were sentenced to 3 years in prison after being found guilty of electoral fraud. In 2012, South Africa became the top-ranked cricket test nation after defeating England. And in 2020, Russian opposition figure Alexei Navalny falls into a coma after a suspected poisoning, later confirmed to be Novichok. And that's just some of what's happened on this day, August 20th.
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0: And celebrating today, Ashley Clements, happy birthday to you. The same goes to Andy Walker. Happy birthday to you. And Michael Gibbons, Gibbo, is having a birthday today. Happy birthday. From all of us here at Forever Classic 3GG, if you just so happen to be celebrating today, you share it with pop singer Demi Lovato, who turns 34. Andrew Garfield is 43. Amy Adams is 52. David Walliams from Little Britain is 55. Fred Durst from Limp Bizkit is 56. Joan Allen is 70. And Robert Plant, happy 78.
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3: It's pleasant. Right now, won't stay that way though, according to the Bureau. Yeah, the words on the paper read, partly cloudy morning fog, high chance of showers later this morning, light winds. Top today, 19 degrees. 11 is what we've got for you right now. I've got even more than that. I've got $1,180. GGG's Ultimate Ear Test. Here's your chance to jag the money for yourself. I would love you to win this right now. And I reckon we're on the right track, and it may very well go off right now. Let's find out together, shall we? You call, I answer. 56222444. Give me a call. Put your guess to the test. Thanks to TMNH, Mitre 10, George Street in Moe. 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I got my-

0: 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It's the sound that has Gippsland guessing. Three double G's ultimate ear test.
1: So cows this time around, morning to you. Chris Howard, how do we find you on this Thursday?
2: Not too bad, mate. Not too bad.
1: Good on you. All right. Well, $1,180 could be coming out your way. Thanks to TMNH Mitre 10 with 3GG's Ultimate Ear Test. Now, you're thinking it might be something fairly simple. I think you might be right. What do you think?
2: I think it's just putting a capsule into one of those coffee machines, mate.
1: Oh, you, how do you have it? Do you have sugar in your coffee, or do you just take it as it is?
2: I'm sweet enough.
1: Good on you. Well, I can tell you, as much as you've made me want a cup of coffee right now, that's all you've done, unfortunately. No, it's not right. But, Chris, you have yourself a great day, okay? Thanks for calling and thanks for listening as we give you another chance to win tomorrow morning. 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
12: Thanks to Terry and the team at Crawford Marine, Chickerill Street, Morwell, celebrating over 60 years in boating.
13: 11 degrees in both Warragul and Traralgon, 12 right now for Pakenham. From the Capital Radio 3GG newsroom, I'm Scott Maiman. One Nation has named its candidate for the seat of Narracan in the upcoming state election. Alex Doherty reports.
14: After defecting from the Liberals to join One Nation last October, Borborshire councillor Ben Lucas has officially been named to represent the minor party for the seat of Narracan for November's election. The councillor for Borbor's West Ward was one of a handful of names announced to represent One Nation at the upcoming election. Mr Lucas has told the Warragul Druin Gazette he expects an uphill battle, but believes there's a strong appetite for change across the Narracan electorate. The seat currently belongs to Wayne Farnham, with the Liberals holding on to the seat by a margin of 13%. Borborshire Council have released a statement saying Mr Lucas will seek a leave of absence at a future date and will remain on leave until the end of the election. Alex Stockerty, Capital Radio News.
13: Gippsland Nationals MP Darren Chester claims Veteran Affairs Minister Matt Keogh was shamed into a meeting of ex-servicemen and women. It comes after claims made by veterans Mr Keogh fobbed them off during a meeting to express concern with a cap for allied health services. Mr Keogh has since admitted he made a mistake, saying the matter could have been handled better. But Mr Chester has told Parliament Mr Keogh has failed in his role as Minister.
15: His decision to ration allied health services was not a recommendation of the Royal Commission. He made that one up himself. It's a cut to veteran services without any consultation with our veterans. And this minister didn't want to listen to their complaints until he was shamed into that meeting.
13: Sex Crime Squad investigators will travel to Sydney as the investigation into the five Swans players involved in the Pullman Hotel scandal continues. It's been further alleged both cocaine and ketamine were used in a room. The International Tennis Integrity Agency has suspended Nick Kyrgios under the anti-doping program. Reporter Craig Gabriel explains why.
16: Kyrgios provided a sample while playing the grass court tournament in Mallorca, Spain, just before Wimbledon. The 31-year-old provided the sample on the 22nd of June and on the 17th of July after the various tests were done. The WADA-accredited laboratory confirmed that Kyrgios had a metabolite of cocaine present in his system. A provisional suspension is mandatory and came into force on the 4th of August. He has the right to appeal, but has not done so far. Craig Gabriel, Sydney.
13: A spike in RSV and influenza has caused huge issues in emergency departments. Some parents had to wait up to 10 hours for their child to be seen at Royal Children's Hospital earlier this week.
0: 3GG Local Sport.
13: Pies coach Craig McRae says he can't imagine a scenario where Gippsland footy great Scott Pendlebury is not at the club next year.
17: I don't know. I probably can't because I've just the black and white looks so good on him. But I also mentioned that I could see the attraction from other clubs. They only have a perception of what could be. Well, we have the reality of what is and how influential he is to our players and to our culture.
13: Several AFL clubs are believed to have inquired about the services of the 38-year-old Gippslander who remains out of contract. Adam Scott has signed on for the Australian Summer of Golf once again. He'll play at the PGA Championship at the Lakes Golf Club in November before heading to Melbourne for the Australian Open. And Aussie wicketkeeper Alex Carey has given Matt Renshaw a glowing endorsement ahead of his test return against Bangladesh this weekend. That's the latest news update. I'm Scott Maiman from the Capital Radio Newsroom.
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18: A slow run in Trafalgar on 7 Mile Road just heading southbound approaching Waterloo Road. Otherwise, if you look at your run into Melbourne, the Princes Freeway is nice and clear. The Pakenham Bypass has a nice smooth run as well. Once you do get onto the Monash Freeway, there's a breakdown citybound at the Huntington Rail Bridge. The left-hand lane is closed. Census night was Tuesday the 11th of August. There's still time to complete. In the census, every answer matters. 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More traffic soon on 3GG. Local breakfast.
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1: Well, where I am, it's dry now, but it won't be later. Hopefully it is where you are. Very nice. Partly cloudy. Some morning fog. That's the tale of the tape for Thursday. However, there are some showers on the cards a little later on this morning. Some light winds as well. Down to 7 degrees overnight. Friday is looking rather cloudy. Some showers in the morning and afternoon. Some light westerly winds as well. Top around about 15 degrees. Shower or 2:15 on Saturday and Sunday. At this point, looking partly cloudy. Some light winds. And a top around about 18 degrees today. We are chasing 8 for Mount Baw-Baw, 14 for the Prom. We're chasing 17 for Lee and Gatha, 18 for Druin and Warragul. Maui and Traralgon both out on their own with 19 degrees. And right now, Traralgon 12. It's 12 at Conwack, 11 at Murbee. Waterloo North, 12 at Phillip Island, and Currumburra right now is sitting on 11.
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0: 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Forever Classic 531, Incredible G, Dead or Alive. Yes, song interestingly written and produced by Stock Aitken Waterman, the same people responsible for Kylie and Jason. It is The Local Breakfast. Great to have your company this morning. Are you ready to test out the grey matter?
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0: 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All right, I will bring you the answer in around about 5 from now. 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While the average woman owns 5 of these, she regularly only uses 2. All right, what is it? 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The answer soon, but right now.
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0: This story of a police investigation in Thailand got to the, in inverted commas, bottom of the theft of a $250,000 diamond. A doctor using a colonscope and a medical equivalent of pliers pulled the 6-carat gemstone from the large intestine of the woman alleged to have stolen it. Police apparently, allegedly tried to use laxatives but failed to get it out. So when you think about it, rather than using a crack team, they used a crap team.
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Ah, yes, just on 14 to 9. Yeah, a little bit grey. Showers on the agenda a little bit later on. It's up today, 19 degrees. This is Forever Classic, 531 3GG.

0: What a dilemma. Is it Duran Duran in London or is it Bryan Adams in Paris? Yeah, it's a good problem to have. If you actually win, our next superstar experience, Hero Forever Classic 531, 3GG, more details about that. Coming up after 9, Scott Maimon is standing by. He's got 3GG news hooked in, ready to go. And we've got another 30-minute music marathon. Your first for your Thursday morning on the way. Coming up, let's start your work day. This from Tears for Fears. Let's head to Santa Monica Boulevard with Sheryl Crow. Plus, do a little dancing in the dark. 30 minutes. 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
7: 531 3GG's latest beach and surf conditions.
8: G'day there for Kilcunda today. Port to fair conditions, 1 to 2 foot swell, 10 knot offshore wind in from the north, low tide till metre at 20 to 11, 13 in the drink and the same outside. For the island, port to fair conditions, 1 to 2 foot swell, 15 knot offshore wind in from the north, low tide to half a metre at 10 to 11, 13 in the drink and the same outside. Census night was Tuesday, the 11th of August. There's still time to complete. In the census, every answer matters. Authorised by the Australian Bureau of Statistics, Canberra. I'm Andy and that's your 3GG Surf Report.
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12: 13 degrees in Warragul, 12 in Traralgon, 13 in Pakenham. From the Capital Radio 3GG Newsroom, I'm Scott Maimon. The chairman of the Sydney Swans says the club's suspended players are extremely remorseful for their actions at the weekend and won't be playing footy for them at all for the rest of the year, including finals. A police investigation is currently underway into allegations of sexual assault at the Pullman Hotel in East Melbourne, where the Sydney Swans were staying. CEO Matthew Pavlidge says they're deeply concerned about the welfare and well-being of the women involved.
13: We offer as much support as we can. They're the ones who are impacted severely at the moment, and we are here to acknowledge those allegations.
12: Lee and Gatha mushroom cook murderer Erin Patterson's appeal against her conviction is well underway. The 51-year-old was found guilty of murdering three of her relatives with a poisoned beef Wellington in 2023. The former Gippslander claims she did not receive a fair trial, citing problems with evidence and the actions of the prosecution. Criminal lawyer Ruth Parker says there are a number of critical issues.
14: She is arguing that the prosecution should not have been allowed to introduce phone data evidence that they say places her within the location of death cap mushrooms. But then there's also the more controversial issue, which is that the jury were sequestered in the same hotel as police, prosecution and media.
12: Gippsland South Nationals MP Danny O'Brien says there's no way any part of the West High Voltage power line between Victoria and New South Wales would go ahead if they win the upcoming state election. The project has seen at least a dozen farmers fined more than $800 for not allowing project workers onto their properties. Mr. O'Brien says farmers have been treated badly and there'll be no line even if it's put underground.
15: This is a project that has no social licence, that's blown out in cost from $2 billion to potentially as much as $11 billion. And in conjunction with other transmission projects, it's been revealed that it'll add about $600 of cost to everybody's bills every year.
12: Traralgon has played host to the Gippsland Renewable Energy Conference. About 1,000 people took part at the conference when it opened its doors earlier this week. The conference brings together business, community and government representatives to talk up renewable energy transition. Food and grocery delivery drivers now have a pay rise. The interim minimum standards are now in effect, designed to improve pay by creating an earnings floor for those on platforms such as Uber Eats and DoorDash. There are also changes to the insurance for workers. Delivery worker John says it's a welcomed boost.
16: It's going to help a lot. It does help. I mean, I've managed to make a living out of it, but you can never say no to extra money.
12: Discovery Parks is expanding across Australia, and Gippsland could be in its sights. Earlier this week, the company announced a plan to expand to 100 holiday facilities across the country. It's already got 10 locations in Victoria, and spokesman Ben Simons says he'd personally like to see a park in Gippsland, perhaps at Lake's Entrance or on Phillip Island. He's described Gippsland as an iconic tourism region and a growing tourism destination.
7: 3GG Local Sport.
12: Collingwood's Braden Maynard will miss another week after failing to get through training ahead of the Friday night clash with Brizzy. Collingwood coach Craig McRae was asked whether he'd consider managing players, including Nick and Josh Dacos, leading into finals.
17: Look, I'd be lying if I haven't had sleepless nights thinking about all the scenarios around, you know, what could be and what may be. And I'll repeat, there's an appetite to keep playing. All our players are really hungry to keep performing really well for our fans and other parts of our momentum into the finals.
12: And that's the latest news update. I'm Scott Maiman from the Capital Radio Newsroom.
7: 3GG. Time saver traffic. Accident towing Gippsland. Prompt and professional attention from Bunyip to Mallacoota and right across South Gippsland.
18: In Drouin, it's banked up on Main South Road after the Summerhill Boulevard just setting northbound. As we run into Melbourne, the Princes Freeway is nice and clear for your Thursday morning, as well as the Pakenham Bypass. Once you do get onto the Monash, you will hit a bit of congestion from the Princes Highway to Belgrave Hallam Road, then from the Eastlink through to Warragul Road. Census night was Tuesday, the 11th of August. There's still time to complete. In the census, every answer matters. Authorised by the Australian Bureau of Statistics, Canberra. That's the latest 3GG Time Saver Traffic.
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0: Yeah, a little grey, partly cloudy, bit of morning fog to contend with in some areas. We're looking at showers, though. They are on the way later this morning. Some light winds down to 7 overnight. Tomorrow, cloudy again, showers in the morning and afternoon. A Friday top tomorrow, 15 degrees. Rinse and repeat for Saturday, cloudy showers and a top around about 15. And then on Sunday, looking partly cloudy, some morning fog, light winds, and a top around about 18 degrees tonight. We're looking at 8 for Mount Baubel, 14 for the Bromley, Gather 17, Tauralgan 19, Druin 18 today. And right now, Warragul is sitting on 12 degrees right now. We've got 13 at Tauralgan, 12 at Mooroo North, and right now, Yarram sitting on 13.
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0: The message is Monday is when it all kicks off. Your chance to get on the standby list to be a part of our next superstar experience with thanks to Lee and Gather Kia. It is Forever Classic 3GG. There is Split Ends. Yeah, band who kind of went on a national tour of Australia. Unfortunately, I didn't get the chance to go along. I left my run a little bit too late. Don't you do that when it comes to the superstar experience. Get in early on the standby list for your chance to win. The weather, tell you what, we're winning this morning. It is a little grey, cloudy, but there are some showers on the cards a little later on. Some light winds down at 7 overnight tomorrow. Yeah, we're looking at a cloudy top around about 15 degrees. Some possible morning and afternoon showers tomorrow. Saturday, shower or two, top around 15. And looking all right Sunday, partly cloudy and a top around about 18 degrees at 3GG.
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0: 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Yes, in October, Duran Duran in London. 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

0: As I call time on another Thursday morning, here for a classic 3GG. That is Paul Simon. This is the local breakfast done and dusted. Hey, tomorrow morning, more chances for you to win money with 3GG's ultimate ear test. That returns, as does a fight for your flashback, as a matter of fact. And tomorrow, it's all about beach day. Would you believe? Yeah, I know it's going to be a bit cold, but there'll be somebody out there in a steamer, out there on a surfboard somewhere. Yes, beach day, four songs for you to vote for over the weekend. Also, tomorrow, yes, there is also What Caught My Eye and a stack more, the Friday Top 5. That's it for me. Have yourself a great Thursday. Stick around, Craig Pritchard is in next.
1: Why I'm easy.
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0: Plus the Talking Heads. And something from Martika. It all begins in minutes. Have a great Thursday.
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